0: 70, Nav Hill's going to be for the Ford.
1: Okay, do they advise on ETA?
0: Negative, just right side.
1: Okay. We're probably going to open the road once they recover that. There's semis off the north side of the road. So it'd be good to know an ETA on them.

0: 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One party is trapped.
1: Okay, thanks.
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1: Chamber 7, clear Bravo, tower regular.
0: Thank you, thanks, I'll be on the
1: set. 3KL7.

car hearing aid traffic complaint, Highway 24 and Meridian. Highway 24 and Meridian. Gray sedan riding on its rims in westbound lanes. I've got nothing further. Aired at 1808. Attention, cars, update on the Highway 24 Meridian. Apparently, they are tailgating and causing near misses passing in onto oncoming traffic. RP no longer has visual. I've got nothing further. 1808.

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1: I'm sorry, why is car calling go again?
0: 208, 1075.
1: It's 208, go ahead.
0: Highway 24 to 281 with Minnesota. Sam Norris, Riley, 291, Black Tahoe.
1: 1809.
2: Public trigger engine. Are you good at the scene and not have Memorial Central?
1: Two bigger 19, I copy 2 at 1809.

0: Victor Vernon, you're driving from Vancouver, Illinois, Texas, on a Class C Charles.
1: Copy, thank you. How are you?
0: 18 Charles.
1: Charlie 325, I'm ready. Okay.

0: I have no further updates since that.
1: Okay, I will get that in and be in residence.
0: I copy. You're attached to AT-13.

0: over to Rick Tommy.
1: Stand by. Tony, go ahead.
0: Just to confirm, West Side is taking the power unit and trailer, correct?
1: West Side is taking the semi and the trailer, yes.
0: Copy, thanks.
1: AC-22.

0: I'm 30, Pavel.
1: S-70,
0: go ahead. S-70, Mark Shovel on Constitution. Is that our area for crashes? I've got one a crash out there.
1: Confirm, what are the details?
0: Possibly blocking in the middle of the intersection, a white, white Volkswagen, immersing another unknown vehicle. I've got nothing further. Fire, medic, we're not in route for that one.
1: Okay. Is county or anybody responding? Can we maybe call the RP back and see if there's injuries or if the vehicles can be moved?
0: I will find out on that, and just for your 43, I just got in at the I-25, 128 southbound, unknown problem, white male pulled over in a red Jeep, yelling and waving his arms out the window, not sure what's going on with that.
1: Okay, CSL, PD, can you check on that for us?
2: 1829. 325, I'm on scene for fire, and how much of the fuel got? Lanes 2 and 3 of southbound, highway 2 close down.
0: I copy that, thank you, 1820.
3: Level 2, Edward 7, clear, PA.
0: 1826.

0: 25. I don't have identity yet, but one of the drivers went to Penrose, Maine for my crash. There's two vehicles.
1: 1827.

0: Baker 20.
1: 20.
0: Do we have an ETA on non-tail for vehicle 1?
1: Negative.
0: Okay.
1: 18-20.

0: 325. There's also going to be a dog that's deceased on scene. If you can call the main society or something to come pick it up.
1: What kind is it?
0: It's going to be an adult black lab.
1: Thank you, 29.

0: Operator 2.
1: 2, go.
0: Just an update. We contacted Fred's towing that they're en route, but I'm just going to wait until they get here.
1: Private tow?
0: Yes, ma'am. It'll be private.
1: I like those. 1829.
2: Buffalo 208, clear PM.
1: 1829,

0: 25. You copy, please?
1: 25, go ahead with your plates.
0: Plate 1 will be 180 Zebra Ocean Lincoln.
1: And Two-Bigger 25, that came back on the 2012 Mazda CX-9 black and color express next year. This car is valid at 1832.
0: Will you copy vehicle 2?
1: I most certainly will. Go ahead.
0: 302 Union Boy Victor.
1: And that came back on a 2009 Honda Civic, it looks like, silver in color. Expires in July. It is also clear and valid at 1832.
0: Copy. For vehicle 2, will you get the RO and put their picture on the call for me, and then the deceased dog is from that vehicle.

0: shooting your 25.
1: I'm sorry, go ahead.
0: So for vehicle 2, you want a picture of the RO, the male or the female?
1: Both of them, please.
0: Okay. 1833.

0: your 25th level.
1: Wait,
0: the ROs are in the call for you. The female RO is expired, and the male driver is clear valid. I put his picture, and the other one doesn't have a picture because she's expired.
1: I appreciate it. Thank you.
0: AC 38.

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0: AK-40.

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1: S-78,
0: are we at least alternating traffic here on Highway 24 now, or is it still closed?
1: We're going to open it within a minute here. Fires is getting situated.
0: 1841.
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0: This is me, Paul.
1: Go ahead.
0: Kennedy is asking me for the crash at Constitution and Mark Shuffle if we are going to be okay with them getting the vehicles towed and have them doing a code report.
1: Yep, that's fine. That's why I was trying to get an assessment of what was going on there.
0: Happy day, 1847.

0: Pueblo Park, 1474. Were you trying to get a hold of me?
1: Hey, Graham, ma'am. Just checking your status.
0: Yeah, you can tell everyone clear from that assist at Juniper Breaks, and, yeah, I'm clear.
1: I copy. Thank you. 1849.
2: Pueblo 220, you were calling for me.
1: Hey, Graham, if you can give me a landline, please.
2: I copy.
1: 1848.

0: 20.
1: What are you looking from this guy?
0: Full return. I have just his name and date of birth on my call.
1: Just because I haven't had time to put the rest of it in there.
0: I copy.
1: 1849.
2: Twenty-five minutes, I don't see.
1: 1849.

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0: I put the charges on the call. My driver is released to a silver party. I'll be clear of the hospital en route to the office. Drop off a blood kit.
1: Hey, 2-50.

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0: Roger, 4.
1: 6 9 copy, 2 6 2.
0: Bravo, 2 Edward 7, 10 75.
1: 2 Edward 7, 5.
0: 24 to 279 with Texas, Mary King Robert 8393 on a maroon BMW.
1: And that came back on a 2011 Kia, red in color, expires September of this year. It is clear and valid out of Texas in 1853.

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0: Angie.
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0: The driver says he's safe. I don't. He was driving.
1: You went totally digital. Do that again, please.
0: Something on his injury status. He's stable, and they do not know anything regarding SPI yet.
1: Got it. 1854.
2: I'll show me the copy. Thank you.
1: Thank you. 1854.

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0: Be Highway 24 and Highway 67, Northern Park, got a truck and a trailer brought to me, number 1, westbound, Highway 24 lane.
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0: your name, Papa?
1: 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I'm off shift. Thank you.
0: Good night. 1856.
2: Go ahead.
0: 1395 D W Place, D E B Y Place. BCU-24 just had his work vehicle hit. We're going to need somebody to respond. ETOH seems to be involved in this.
1: Okay, give me a minute. I'll figure out who to send.
0: 8237.

0: 38. What area is Debbie Place? Is that up north?
1: I'm checking. Stand by. SMD, yeah, it's up north, just a little bit east of East Baptist Road.
0: Okay, sign that for 17 when it comes on.
1: 8259.
0: And I'll make the notification to the captain.
1: 8259.
2: 512 Edward 7.
1: 207.
2: I made minor correction to the plate and the call. If you could try and clear it again for me, and I also added driver for clearance.
3: 6, go ahead.
4: Okay, you can go ahead and try and clear it. This is a civil issue.
3: Thanks, Andrew. David, 6 of all.
4: 6, go ahead.
3: Do you want me to attach to that pending domestic?
4: Hey, we're being out to the office to start working on a warrant and do follow-up.

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0: 6-1-8-9-2.
1: Copy, you want to change it to the crash, a crash.
0: Good.
1: You're going to 1395 Debbie Lane, Debbie Place, 1395 Debbie Place, break for further. BC-24 is work car that was parked in front of his home. He had no injuries. ETOH is suspected. Party is on scene.
0: Copy.
1: 1902.

0: 25 bubbles.
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1: Yeah, you can send them.
0: For both? Thank you.
1: 25. Actually, disregard for a moment. Let me make sure before we actually start.
0: Okay, sounds good. 1904.

0: 217, Bravo, copy, no update.
1: Go ahead.
0: Driver's drunk and the passenger's causing problems. I'll try to get county out there to get you back up.
1: Is VCU whoever okay, or?
0: I don't know, this came in from the sergeant.
1: So the vehicle's parked.

0: 325.
1: 25. 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
0: S78. Before I forget, we're going to release the holds on everything. I just let Tom Hill know and change the paperwork.
1: 1906.
0: Pueblo Tudor, Dave.
1: Trevor Rain.
0: They ran out of gas, they're on their way now. I'll be clear.
1: I copy you at 1907.

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1: Good.
0: You can advise for both vehicles to tow, right?
1: Just both vehicles.
0: Thank you, Lily.
1: If everything's in order, so both of them are off the roadway, actually, 50 to 70 feet.
0: I copy, thank you, and 1909.
2: Pueblo S78.
0: Go ahead.
2: I'll be clear of this crash and en route to the Debbie Lane.
0: I copy, you're in 1909.
3: Pueblo VCU 24.
0: VCU 24.
3: Can you let, I didn't hear who's coming, just let them know that it's Debbie Place and it's D-E-B-Y on that break.
0: Hey, from Third Dice, go ahead, ma'am.
3: They are really hostile and getting very argumentative, both him and his passenger, FYI.
0: Copy, we're going to step it up, Emergent. S-78, Cubicure 17, you copy?
2: S-78, copy. 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
0: They're already in route.
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1: Yeah, 20, go ahead.
0: Spoke with DHS. It's going to be okay if I release these kids to them for you.
1: Thank you, 11.
2: 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Thank you, 12.

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1: Go ahead.
0: All right, female, last of Robinson, first of Kristen, with a king, middle, initial David, date of birth 12, 9, 76.

0: turn, red Honda CRV, and vehicle 2 came back clear current, light red Subaru Crosstrek.
1: I copy, thank you. If you just put in the call, those are going to be the vehicles that the kids are being transported in.
0: Will do. Thank you, 14.
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1: Thank you, 16.
0: Hello, Tudor 2.
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0: Tow has the vehicle, it'll be private tow. 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
1: Thank you, 16.

0: 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Highway 24, Mobile 296, westbound. I think it's Colorado, looks like Edward Lincoln, Zebra, Zebra, 08, at a license plate cover.
1: Alright, can you call Zip?
0: White Ram, 1500.
1: Nope, that's not the right plate then.

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0: 这边接过，还有接这边。
1: Colorado Mail, this is Smalley. Sam, Mary, Adam, Lincoln, Lincoln, Edward Young, Krista Matthew, Common, Minnesota John, 921 of 92.
0: I copy, and that new plate came back on a 2016 Ram 1500 white in color, expires this July, and your driver is coming back clear valid, adult regular.
1: Copy, I'm a verbal.
0: 1821.
1: Equivalent to 27.
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0: Oh, Trigger 17 on 10.
1: 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Trigger 17, you would need 1033.
0: No.
1: 1922.
0: Oh, Trigger 19.
1: 19.
0: Adam comes to call for this crash, and then I'll be clear, Briggs.
1: Go ahead.
0: And do you still have any crashes pending?
1: I think so. I have to look at my board. Stand by.

0: Sugar 19 Polo, can you copy a crash?
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0: It's going to be I-25 and the 150 northbound. I'll get you more info in just a second. Thank you, 1923.

0: Bravo, Tudor 2, clear on Cat.
1: Thank you, 23.
2: Hey, shall we go ahead?
1: I'll be off duty. Have a good rest of your evening.
2: All right. Answer 4. Thank you, York.
1: This was called out by MPD Sergeant Hit and Run. The sergeant has the driver of the run vehicle detained at the quick trip.
0: Copy, I'll be around. Probably about 20 minutes.
1: Thank you, 24.
0: Pueblo 78.
1: 78.
0: You check with 17 and JV is only as being emergent.
1: To be your 17.
0: No, we're good.
1: 978.
0: Copy, storm around from Highway 21 and Highway 83.
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1: Tutor 2.
0: Yeah. Was 295 westbound. Caller Frank Boy King, Henry 69.
2: Dispatch over to Pueblo, your flight came back on a 2023 Super Outback, green color, expires in 2027, it is clear and valid at 1929.

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1: 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I'll get a look at it.
0: Yeah.
2: Okay, 19th, they're gone.

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0: 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Is it like laying on the side of the road, somewhat in the road, or what?
1: No, I'm sorry. It's going to be the spotlights. So the meter box or whatever that powers it, that thing's broke, and so the lights are not working on the spotlights.
0: Okay, 1934.

0: 我这边也是现在一起what keeps in health off, I'll be clear with the DORS
1: 1835
2: 25, 25, 25
1: 1835

0: Shift 20.
1: 20, go ahead.
0: While I'm thinking about it, could you see who, or which hospital the ambulance took them to?

0: Gabrielle party?
1: Negative. It would have been Sophia and then an older adult. I forget what her name was. Would have been Stacy. It'd be Sophia or Lydia.
0: Okay. 1944.
1: Follow 220. I'll be out at the Kale Break Friday.
0: Go ahead.
1: 99240.

0: 13, go ahead.
1: This is Monument, Holy Grail.
0: Come again?
1: This is Monument. We have it. I'll be clear. We have anything else coming?
0: Could you just check the 162 northbound for some debris? I'll get it up in a minute.
1: Heading from the other way.
0: Thank you.
1: Call me back.
0: Cubator 19, we're supposed to have some type of debris just west of the port of entry. Right, Cubator 25?
1: Could you have 19 go to Penrose Main and check on my driver?
0: Yep.
1: 19, copy. I'll go ahead and head that way.
0: Thank you, 48.

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0: Can you send the next tow for vehicle one? It's got some oversized tires on it.
1: We're in 253.

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1: South.
0: Highway 24, Bravo 292, West Mountain, Colorado, David, Paul, Henry 97.
1: Take back on a 2004 Chevy Silverado, white in color, expires in July, Clear Valley, 1954.

0: Bravo 2 to 20.
1: 20, good.
0: Yeah, I'm going to be en route to St. Mary Corwin for a medical clearance to get ready for starting.
1: So you're starting the same as ending?
0: Yeah, I guess that would make sense. Thank you.
1: No problem. And county advises two parties that were transported went to Park Humane.
0: Thank you.
1: Thank you, Jeff.
2: What would you make for 17 code to transport?
3: 17, go ahead.
2: Calling you at PE 61907.
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0: Pueblo, two finger two.
1: Two gun.
0: I'll be off duty. Have a good night.
1: Be the same. And I can be two six.
0: Good evening, I'm on duty on CAC. Copy, start him off.
2: Go ahead.
0: 41012, be assigned to public, yeah.

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1: Cruiser 2, copy, PA.
0: Just our cars here in a road range. I-25 in Woodman, I-25 northbound in Woodman, speeding over 103 motorcycles, wearing shorts and t-shirts with a helmet. I've got nothing further, and a 1959.

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1: Good.
0: 99244.
1: 24.
2: Are you attack? Are you at the hospital yet?
1: No, I'm about 10 minutes out.
2: Okay, I'm gonna clear here in like 10 to 15 if you wanna stand down. If you wanna go get the statement, that'd be great too, though.
1: I can head there if you want. I mean, I guess you should know more about it. I don't know if you're expecting DOH or anything.
2: No, he's driver too. I don't know, if you want to tell the dog that too, that'd be, I don't know. I can do that if you want.
1: And you know, I'll stay clear if you let you do that.
2: Okay. Are you still going to go and get the statement though?

0: 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Copy, Andy.
1: Hi, what's Andy?
0: 61913. Can you see if somebody here can let me in?
1: 26

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1: Thank you, 208.
2: Transportation of the line, clear cars in the background and pre-recording on the phone. Just south of the 24, the south that lane, Pueblo County doesn't have anyone around.
0: Okay, copy. I'll be in route, 10-3.
2: Thank you, 28.
0: Pueblo, David 6.
2: 6, go ahead.
3: You can close the call that I'm out on now for a little while. Can you attach me to a case number?
2: Hey, go ahead.
3: 1066, 1066.

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0: 108066
1: Go ahead, sir.
0: She gave consent to leave her vehicle on the shoulder. Just pulled off on the right. I'll come back later. Place red tag. Break.
1: Go ahead, sir.
0: You let AMR know I should be to jail in about 10-ish minutes.
1: 2013.
0: And would you also check

0: Copy. Just out to clear on 182-11, let's turn back to 5-14.
1: Get a hold of that funnel there again, see if we can get a
2: contact. Andrew, I'm going to try to give him a call right now.

0: Yeah, hello. Hey, Greg. 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It's just ringing.
1: I copy. Can I clear both north, south, and check the side roads? UDL, you can show me clear unless we get something else.

0: is Lima Bus.
1: 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It'll be around to hospital.
0: 2017.

0: Evans 416578. 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
1: 10-9, I got a little bit of a bad spot. You said we can stand down?
0: Confirm, sir. We can stand down.
1: Okay, got it. Thank you.
0: 2018.

0: Terry Ray, I-25 at D-60 northbound, Sigrid, Chrysler Pacifica, with plates. Having trouble seeing in its lane, RP has visual and is willing to sign at 2019.
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2: S-55, Provo.
1: I'm going to have to go to 165 and BFE. I'll hang the red tag on 2M11's OSD vehicle.
2: Alright, copy. Thank you, sir. 2019.

0: 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Are we at my destination for frantic mileage?
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0: 2021.

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0: You get a chance. Can you check and see if there's any priors?
1: 2023.

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0: 219, Bubba. The box that's broken, is it a green box? Is it a large box? Can you give me a description?
1: That's 25. 25? Sorry, what are you asking?
0: About the box. Is it a green box? Is it a large box? They're asking me.
1: Yeah, there's two silver boxes on the east side of the interstate. Side of the highway. It's going to be a smaller one of the two.
0: Thank you.

0: 45, Bubba, are those lights not working at all?
1: Hey, Burn, they're not working at all.
0: Thank you, 2029.
2: That's 78.
0: What?
2: No, I'm just on scene. I'll be deactivating my body worn camera.
0: 2029.

0: 到的距离比赛，
1: Yeah, Tango, it's
0: probably 50 or so. Yeah, Colorado 095 at 0904. I should come back to it, it's over left.
1: 2040. Yeah, 10 on the blind vehicle came back clear. Current, Silver Lights was RX 350 and 2040.

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0: Hey, Life of Henry Edward Orador, first of Thomas, common spelling, middle initial C, Charles, date of birth is 01-12-77, male, Colorado.
1: Tango 3.

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1: 10-4, and just reporting you. I'm probably going to be on the roadside tournament. I'm 10-4, don't need cover yet.
0: Yep, 10-4.

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0: 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Have a great night.
1: You know, 2045.
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0: Can you check with Detox? Male bed, he was a 0.179. No history of seizures.
1: How was that? It's 23.
2: And then transport to Detox beginning same as
1: 23.

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1: Put the what?
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0: Many lines of Marin, Mary, Adam, Robert, Robert, Ocean, Nora, first of Robert, common middles of A, Adam, 9, 12, 84. Correction on location, where are you going to be at the 292?
1: Alright, can I just stand by for your driver?

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7:30. 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
0: Trailer 100.

0: any Lake Pueblo Ranger available for an open line or abandoned 911?
1: 1474, go ahead.
0: South Fishing Beach, just east of the South Shore Marina. Public County tried calling the number back. They came in as a rapid SOS. They weren't able to leave a voicemail. Do you need the phone number, ma'am?
1: Yeah, if you could email me the phone number, and we'll check the area.
0: Will do.

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0: Can you retest me to the crash at High 24 and Pate Highway? And I'll be at Memorial Central.
1: 2120. Of course not, it's 3110.

0: 325.
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0: is there any Lake Pueblo Ranger available for a phone call?
1: Pueblo Parks 1452.
0: Okay. I'll give you a call, sir.
1: Copy that, thank you.
0: 2018.
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3: Trevor 2.
2: Highway 24, 293 eastbound. Colorado David, Tom, Adam, Sam, 93.
3: Trevor 2, that came back on a 2013 Subaru Impreza red in color. Expires June of 2027. It is third valid at 2118.

0: Peterson.
1: Peterson, go ahead.
0: Hey, the only party on board will be in Ross Public County intake for a blood draw. If you need my AMR or no, to meet us there and give me an ETA, please, break for Sterling Wells.
1: Go ahead.
0: 41036.
1: 2019.

0: Twice.
1: I have the phone with 2 Baker 19, and it's confirmed SBI.
0: 3-1-20.
1: Club of 3 Baker 19, I'll be clear.

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1: Okay, 5-1-3, everything. Can you also put my phone to the clock?

0: 24.
1: Good.
0: What's your ETA?
1: No idea. They're doing a bunch of tests. I'll have to ask.
0: What's the touch report?
2: Well, let's see if then you've called for service.
3: Say that again.
0: I'm going to be talking to the driver, asking for roadside.
3: All right, let me know when you start at 2125.
1: Pablo, Trevor 7, copy direct, I'll be heading that way.
3: Trevor 7, I copy you, thank you, 2125.
1: Sorry, it was.
0: Pablo
4: 2115, 1075. Highway 24, 202, on a plate that's blocking my right, it's a great truck.
0: Understood.
4: Thank you.
1: Any
0: more than route?
1: I copy, we don't have one.
0: Advise less than 30.
1: Well, let's say the 20, you still need an ETA.

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1: 17.
0: Driver, server, release the detox around the out there.
1: 3-1-3-6.
0: Hello, Parks 1472.
2: 1472, good.
0: You can show me out of Elko. Looks like Hobo County is out here already.
2: 27.

0: 7-Eleven.
1: At 11, go ahead.
0: 343. I'm available for calls. Just processing.
1: Do you see?

0: Toba Twin 15. I have a plate here when you're ready.
1: Go ahead.
0: Serbia of Colorado, Adam Ocean Adam, David 87, and it's at Gray Ford. I have driver when you're ready as well.
1: Go ahead.
0: Colorado Mail, last spell Zebra Adam Nora, George Adam Robert Ida, first spelled Adam Robert Mary, Adam Nora Ida, date of birth 05 16 1977.

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0: 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Go ahead and show me clear. Thank you.

0: 10:15 tomorrow.
1: 12:15.
0: That vehicle came back clear, current in a gray Ford Ranger. However, you're pretty back clear record. Was that out of Colorado?
1: Yeah, it's a Colorado male. I have oil in here when you're ready.
0: Go ahead.
1: 17188-4624.
0: 531.
2: Pull the 2-3-17, officer.
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0: Beyond anything great for any miles.
1: Good.
0: 41045, and can you advise on that Charlie Henry?
1: Will do. 10-15, pull up.
0: 10-15.
1: That already came back clear. I know where your license.
0: Copy. I'll be asking him out on road sets.
1: 532.
0: Pull up 10-15.
1: Go ahead.
0: You start back up for me. He has a party with him. Don't have to be urgent. I'm pulled off on a dirt road.
1: 502.

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1: 10:15, go ahead.
0: I'm probably going to refuse. I'll be just on a verbal.
1: Understood.
0: Begin stand now, back up.
1: Understood. 2034. Do you have Tampa Law? Do you have Tampa Law?
2: Very good.
1: Tampa, are you back with Sierra Priors? And I'll send you the Troy Henry.
2: Okay, thanks.

0: Morning, Chris.
1: Trigger 2, I copy that. Morning, custody at 2140.

0: Well, two out of 12. I'm in the area.
1: 10-41.
0: Pueblo 10-11. What are your successes?
1: 10-11, go ahead.
0: Highway 50. 294. Kentucky. Rank 2, John. 093.
1: Go ahead.
0: The silver gray Ford Escape is blocking the acceleration lane from our street to Highway 50, westbound.
1: 2141. Pueblo S 55. I think that's the same one I checked on earlier. And what was his copy? Vehicle came in clear current 5, and I thought her vehicle had vapor locked because she could start it and
0: I got it. I haven't made contact. I don't see anybody around it at this point. I almost hit it coming off of R Street because there's no lights or anything on it.
1: Well, and then vehicle came back clear current out of Kentucky on a 2015 Ford Escape. Green color.

0: number 77.
1: 7.
0: Express
1: advised
0: west.
1: You're breaking up for Lincoln. Just said express advised. He chose what?
0: He chose what?
1: Got it. Thank you, 2144.
2: Which? 215. Highway 285, Highway 291, Carver's Gear, 2005-204, running road in color, no injuries, not blocking. It is leaking radiator fluid. Calling in my gun smoke towing because the driver called them directly and they're advising they're not going to move the vehicle until we get there, nor can the driver leave until they hear from us.
0: Are they blocking?
2: Negative.
0: Copy. Do you have a milepost reference for that, please?
2: The 134 on 285.
0: Copy, thank you. I'm at the Highway 24 at the 219. Should be there in about 30 minutes.
2: 21:45.

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0: Paul, 46.

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0: I got it, 2146.

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1: Hey, woman, go ahead. You call next rotational tow, single vehicle, mid smaller size, SUV on all four wheels. Great. 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

0: Ten, well, go ahead.
1: When you get a chance, could you write the vehicle details in the call? And I see your note. Thank you.
0: Sorry, what's he doing?
1: I'm sorry, you're broken. Did you say it's all on the call?
2: It's all on the call. He doesn't have any.
1: I got it. Thank you.
2: You're welcome. 21.

0: Grady from Fremont County, Highway 115 and the 27 northbound Silver Toyota 4Runner, braking, weaving, and driving at sporadic speeds. RPS Visual is willing to sign at 2153.
1: Pueblo S-55, you said they were northbound at the 27?
0: Hey, firm.
1: Yeah, that's already in El Paso County.
0: Is it?
1: Alvna?

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1: 12, go ahead.
0: Could you check to see if we have any cattle owners between Highway 9 to 25 and 26?
1: What do you? 4.

0: Mobile, Forest 1908.
1: How
0: are you, Judy? Have a good night.
1: 12-7, have a good night.

couple of games. Six, go ahead. Can you call for an NPD and see if they have a notary and dispatcher tonight?

Central Cars area, ready, Highway 115 at the 27 northbound service road at 4 run unemployed, just breaking and weaving. Speeds are sporadic, I've got nothing further. Air at 2159.

6 4. Good. 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
1: Trevor Tillman, copy, Greg.
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0: Kitchener Cottage, entering a ready Highway 24 to 325 eastbound. Vehicle's driving about 1500 the speed limit. It's swerving. Has no tail light on. It's a blue grayish Mitsubishi. Takes the plate of David Ida Robert John 21. And I've got nothing further. Air to 2203.
1: Bubble today or 20?
0: 20.
1: What was that mile post?
0: $3.45.
1: Copy, I'll keep an eye out for it.
0: 22.

0: California.
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1: Three, 7.

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0: Clean out the 4 feet for Mac clearance. Sorry, same as it.
1: 20, 10.

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1: I haven't been in Roughnell this evening, but I know the wind died down here in Los Angeles.

0: Bubba Chief, and I'm RC Frank Frank.
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0: 41046.
1: 2213.

0: of us here, too.
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0: Go ahead. Memorial Central, any mileage 15413. Purple 2 Baker for me.
1: 20.
0: What's that? Has that vehicle public no holds brake?
1: Go ahead.
0: And then says cargo needs to be transported to Fort Carson via Monday. They're actually going to be dropping off the trailer and cargo at Randy's.
1: 3215.

0: 和圣经瑜伽女生老婆。
1: What's your name?
0: Highway 83 in Palmer Divine Am. Is that even ours for crashes?
1: Yeah, it's right on the border of El Paso and Douglas County, so it's going to depend on which side of the intersection.
0: I don't know that. So, two bigger troopers, I've got that crash. All I've got, the information is 3-4 trucks that are blocking the intersection. I have no idea what's going on. I don't have anything else.
2: Tony, I got it. You can attach me to it. I'll head that way.
0: Seems to be a verbal going on at this time. 1 Charlie 8 is on phone now, just so you know.
2: I got it.
0: 2219, and thank you, S78.

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1: 20, go ahead, 27.
0: There is entrapment on this. 2 Ford trucks and a Dodge vehicle involved. Fire medics en route. There is a female that is trapped inside the vehicle.
1: I copy.
0: Try 2, Troy 1.

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1: 22, 22.
0: Bravo 2 to 20, copy, please. Call right up, jet tag 860-4039 on off way BMW.
1: 23, 22, 23. 220 to the blind, vehicle came back clear, current, white BMW M6 at 22, 23.

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0: 2326, is that correct?
1: 2226.
0: Copy, take care.
1: You're welcome, and 2226.

在面前，宝宝。Yes, I'm sure not yet. No record on all of them. You're welcome, 72 Suite.

可以转接教练。Did you give the user an info message per Bubble SO at I-25 rest stop? Male female were arguing. Male punched the female in the face and took off on foot, walking northbound. Male party is lacking, wearing a black shirt and black and red shorts. Deputies are in the area. Again, this is only info message from Bubble SO 2229.

0: please try with safe level and copy 22-3. Turn 11, Pablo. Turn 11, Pablo, can you copy a crash robbery damage coming in?
1: 20, go ahead.
2: Clearly, deputies are on scene for this. This is going to be two separate crashes according to them. One is caused by the other. Total of four vehicles involved. Do you want me to make two separate crashes, or would you take it on scene?
1: Let's hang on, it's all I can do, we can figure out a little bit more.
2: Okay, thank you, 2230. Vehicle, occupied times two. Unsure is what she hit, nothing further. Funny, she's already on.

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1: Hello?
0: Me, Colorado Mail, last of Mary Union Robert, Ida Lincoln Lincoln, Ocean, first of David, middle of Andrew, that's going to be a junior, date of birth 11-7-2005.

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1: I am. He's got a younger female with him.
0: Showing the protected and mandatory protection order. 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
1: Copy, thank you.
0: You're welcome, 2232.

0: with 319. You can text me that crash on Heavy 83 and he's notified. I'll be knocked from the office.
1: Hi, Kathy. I'll get you a dash. 2233.

0: advising they're at the Jupiter Breaker campsite 174. There's loud music north of them and loud music to the west of them.
1: Okay, I got you. Could you email me RP info and I'll run up there and check it out?
0: Paper, 1237.
2: How about TD, sir?
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0: 2237.

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1: 20.
0: Hold on scene. 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
1: 1442, go ahead.
0: I overheard a noise complaint on West Snow County at Yucca Site 7. I'm here now, so I'm taking care of it.
1: Thank you. 2241.

0: crashes. Both of them are going to be in Two Baker. If I can get two separate case report numbers, break for vehicle one for crash one.
1: All right, stand by, Flat. Let me get this created.

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1: Go ahead.
0: Colorado, boy, Victor, Nora, Adam, 60, black Ram truck.
1: Copy, I'll advise.

0: 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I have vehicle 2, crash 2.
1: Good.
0: Colorado 511, William Robert Paul. Rank for trailer attached to that vehicle.
1: Go.
0: Colorado Edward David Victor, Sam 28.
1: Copy 2249.

0: How about David 20? What's my case number?
1: Your case number is 1084 and 84.
0: I copy, thank you.
1: 2281.

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1: Do I have the case number?
0: 1066.

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1: 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I assume it ran away. You can show me clear, report taken, and I'm gonna be en route to Parkview to do some follow up on my last case.
0: 22 6.

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0: 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Three went to Penn Main, one went to Nemo Central.
1: Wow, okay. 2257.

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1: What do you got?
0: Attorneys for all of them.
1: Fantastic. Thank you much.
0: 30 minutes.

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1: Server 2, go ahead with your server release.
0: It's going to be caller female saying last, first of Amanda, Mary, Adam, Nora, David, Adam, middle initial Lincoln, 1029 of 84.
1: Copy.

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0: Well, certainly. Your tow company was... Sites.
1: Copy, thank you.
0: 2313.

0: Pueblo, West 40, good evening.
1: West 40, good evening. Welcome to my channel.
0: I don't know if Denver passed me off, but I'm on my way down to 2 Edward for Pikes Peak, especially then overtime coming in on I-25 South at County Line.
1: Okay, I appreciate that, and just let me know when you reach your destination, sir, so I can get you on them.
0: Will do. Thank you very much.
1: Thank you. Have a good night. 2320.
2: Okay. Hello, Tudor 2.
1: Here, 2 Edward 2.
2: Alright, driver's issued a summons and released to that sober party. Ready for charges.
1: Go ahead with your charges.
2: V800004.
1: Andy, what?
2: Just leave me attached. I'll be en route to Colorado Springs office to drop off a blood kit.
1: Alright, copy, Julie, 2320.

0: Bullet 1 out of 1.
1: I'm sorry, was that 2 out of 1?
0: 1 out of 1.
1: I'm sorry, 1 out of 1, go ahead.
0: Negative, Gary Radio, head down to Highway 24 for the peak to peak special event.
1: I copy that. Just let me know when you get on scene so I can open you guys a call. I appreciate that. Thank you, 2322.

0: 稍微，好不好？But for that, FBI, does the VA need to be notified at all?
1: Let's stand by. I'll figure it out.

0: Station, please.
1: Yeah, eventually 2327.

0: Edward units. I've got a crash at Teller County Road 47 and Highway 24. Who can take that for me?
1: 2 Edward 8.
0: 2 Edward 8. I'm got this as a possible ATOH. Car versus deer. Driver's trying to get the vehicle out of the ditch. I've got nothing further at this time.
1: Copy. I'll be around from the Divine office. Just tell her anyone going.
0: Sorry.

0: 这边张亚青，方总。
1: 哎，你过来。
0: Are you clear, copy?Alright, so for Marcus Thompson, I sent off for him because I got two returns. One says he's eligible, the other one says he's denied for DUIs, right?
1: Correct.
0: Crystal Thompson is coming back clear valid adult regular. I did reach out to DMW. I'll advise on Marcus as soon as I find something out.
1: Copy. And the passenger gave me an ID card. His middle name is Anthony.And they have this O1 if that matters.
0: Well, what came back when I ran them is two different OLN numbers with Marcus Anthony Thompson. So I don't know if he's denied or is he eligible.
1: Nice, yeah, copy.
0: I'll advise as soon as I hear back from him. I'll let you know. 2336.

0: 2-20.
1: I have all tows for all vehicles on scene.
0: Thank you, 2337.

0: Shoemaker 20 Puzzle.
1: Paulie, go ahead.
0: So DOW said that for Marcus, both of his accounts merged. He is canceled denied.
1: Copy.
0: 2339.

0: Saturday. They're asking for an ET.
1: Very good.
0: They're asking for an ETA.
1: About 5 minutes out.
0: Thank you, 2340.

0: Victor Sony.
1: Go ahead.
0: Are you able to find the VIN for Vehicle 1, Crash 1, starting in John Queen King?
1: Yeah. I'm sorry, 2 Victor 20, I was on the phone. Can you do that again?
0: Do you have a VIN for Vehicle starting in John Queen King?
1: Let me check. I have a plate with John Queen King 720 that I got from DNW, and I put it in the call for you guys.
0: I got it.
1: Great, 3-4.
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1: 2-8, I copy you at 2345.

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1: Can we call again, please?
0: To Liberty. We have the westbound 24 lane blocked.
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Shell Car 30, road rage. There's about a time and a time lapse on this I-25, around the 1:32-ish. A driver almost ran the RP off the road and was going at high speed, giving me a Texas plate, David Victor 22, Union 73, white Kia sedan, maybe silver, unknown driver. Again, time lapse is less than 10. RP no longer has visual, but it's going up. I know nothing further at 2348.

0: go with 40.
1: And 40, go ahead.
0: Yeah, that intersection, 24 and Fountain Avenue.
1: I copy, thank you. 2350.

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0: Colorado. Boy, Frank Mary, Victor 3-1. Jupiter 4, pick up.
1: Jupiter 8, Pueblo, that came back on the 24T4F157 color expires. In 2027, spring ballot 2357.

0: two, go.
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0: Cameras being transported to Big Street Regional.
2: We're following them here in just a minute.
1: I'm sorry, I'm on the phone. Where are they being taken to?
2: Where are they being taken to? 0-10. 17, he said Pikes Peak Regional and Deputy are following.
1: Thank you, 0-10.

0: What about the two of it?
1: Server name.
0: Sorry, I lost you. Okay. Pardon me, it's High Speed Regional. I will be heading there as well. I'm going to leave the car for now and come back forth.
1: Thank you, sir. 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
1: Go.
0: The roadway's clear, so I think just the fire's going to start getting out of the way and we'll open everything up.
1: 015.
0: And 20, if you can change police crashes to injury crashes.

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0: Tiger 20. 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
0: The roadway is open.
1: Thank you.

0: Four and one, Bravo, your status, please.
1: I'm 10-4, I'm out at the post.
0: Okay, so you've arrived. Thank you. 027.

0: the bigger units, I'm getting a crash coming in the 2000 block of Highway 24. Who can take that for me?
1: 2 acres or 17.
2: I can hear that way.
1: Well, it's gaining EPSO and it doesn't sound like it's a crash quite yet. They're investigating.
0: Okay. All they've given me is a basic crash unknown with no injury in the address. That's all I've got so far.
1: Okay, I'll head that way.
0: Thank you. Sierra 30.
3: It's a 2000 block of Highway 24, east or west, with not PRs.

0: This is going to be Highway 24, around the 329.
1: Okay, that's not the 2,000 watt, but yes, that would be ours.
0: Well, that's what they had on my Slack, and that's what I gave out.
1: It's probably the 20,000 block.
0: Could be, but I've been a little busy tonight, so my apologies. It's 032.
2: I'm out at the hospital.
0: 10-8, follow-up, copy 032.

0: 78, Paula.
1: Go ahead.
0: Sir, if I can get a dispo, it sounds like this is going to be reference for a TA-93's hit and run. Occurred at Highway 24, mile marker 334 is what the location they're giving us. They're still mobile. RP's stating he's not pulling over, as an unidentified vehicle did cause damage, but he is asking if he can cold report.
1: Okay.

0: You said he's unable to get info on the run vehicle?
1: That's a firm call that county was able to put in. There was unidentified vehicle damage. Would like to pull the report. I put it all in the call if you want me to attach you.
0: Okay, let's just find somebody, just follow up by phone and find out what's going on if something doesn't sound right.
1: I copy. 37. Baker 20, Polo.
2: 20, go ahead.
1: Not sure if you heard about radio traffic. I'm going to pin this and run for you. Looks like it's going to be Area 3. I'll throw in additional information as county sending over.
2: I copy. I have to issue the citation to driver 1 and then go to the hospital.
1: Delta 141.

0: Charter 2, Polo Center's location.
1: 2-2, I'm getting into the park.
0: Charlie 3, Polo Center's location. Alright, copy, thank you. 0389.

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1: Going.
0: For additional updates, Kirk County, there's a white truck that another RP called in stating that they are chasing him back on eastbound on 24. Sounds like now there's a deputy that is out with the vehicle on 24 and Log Road. He's waiting for cover to approach it. I did advise that we are currently tied up on a call, just to advise you as of right now.
1: Trigger 17, that's my call. I'm like 2 miles out.
0: 17, thank you for the clarification. 20, disregard 41.

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0: Be out at Highway 24 and southbound for the special event.
1: 041. Speaker 17, can I get an ETA, please?
2: Yeah, 329, I'll be there in a second.

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1: 17.
0: They are not at the 329. Can you get better milepost?
1: It's going to be all markers 334. It's going to be log road.
0: Okay. Bound 5 out there.
1: 044.
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0: Shoemaker 19 in the blind, 2017 Nissan Rogue Boom, color expires in August, player valid, CR45.
1: Seven. Oh, yeah, TD. Have a good morning.
0: Here's 1-0-45.
1: 502-02.
0: 502.
1: Oh, so be off duty. Have a good night.
0: Here's 1-0-45.

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0: 那个男性上班。
1: Very good.
0: Very showing clear valid and not regular practice lenses on 30 color of the string.
1: Copy,
0: thank you. You're welcome, 049. Cheddar Day, follow up.
1: Cheddar
0: Day,
1: was that for me?
0: Nancy from Sirius King of 2 Baker Channel. Did you have traffic for me?
1: I'm on roadside.
0: I copy roadside. Teller County Road 47, Highway 24, 049.

0: Park 1709 Global says. Park 1709 Pueblo status.
1: 051.
0: 620, geotraffic. Speaker 20, that's negative, sir.
1: Speaker 19, favorable.
0: Speaker 19, copy 059.

0: 一个人，请说吧。
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0: I need to touch the 20th crash. Do you still need to be attached to that?
1: Hey, sir, I'm heading to the hospital.
0: 052.

0: 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I'll be at that general swing.
1: 319, copy, 0223.
0: Bravo, 2-20.
1: 2-20, hold on.
0: I'll be clear of the same. Driver 1, charged.
1: Copy, 054.

0: Papa Charlie, I have one custody.
1: 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Teller Road, Teller County Road 4724, 0655.

0: Shoemaker 19, go to tech. Below
1: 208.
0: 208, Bubba. Express concern advised, flying out to Pueblo.
1: Copy. 056.
0: Turn 8,
1: Papa.
0: Good.
1: Turn 4, 43, showing no cars.
0: Copy that, thank you.
1: You're welcome, 057.

0: And to Liberty, blah, blah, blah, writing.
1: Who is?
0: I'm holding case number 280-280.
1: Very much.
0: You're very welcome, sir. 057.

0: Everything, Papa.
1: Sorry, I don't have internet on my computer. Can I get that case number one more time?
0: Absolutely, sir. It's going to be 280-280.
1: Thank you again.
0: You're welcome, 058.

0: Minnesota 230. Entry the original 911 call.
1: My apologies, sir. 7-1.
0: Good.
1: They never responded. I'll go ahead and give them a 21.
0: I'm sorry, you said 21?
1: I'll give them a landline, sir.
0: I covered that, thank you.
1: 0100. Center, call, Papa. Happy, sir. Thank you for all you do. You have a great weekend also. 0100.

0: enjoy the dip.
1: I didn't have those comments. The first and all call is in there as well as the first RP phone number and name.
0: I got it. Could you give me that time? I can't hear it.
1: 2304.
0: Thank you so much.
1: You're welcome. What is it?

0: 10-40, Pogo status.
1: 10-40, I'm good, thank you.
0: Copy, thank you, Brave. 1 out of 1 status.
1: I'm Jumbo, thank you.
0: Copy, thank you, 105.

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0: Roger, I was cleared at 0105.
1: So, John, 10105 at 108.

0: Oval 2 acre 17.
1: 2 acre 17.
0: My driver's in custody for DUID. Is 25 able to clear from the office and head out here?
1: 25?
2: Yeah, I can do that. What does he need from me specifically?
1: To be your 17, he's asking what you need.
0: Bigger 17, hang off on that. He can stay clear for now. Let me figure out what I'm going to do. I'll let you know. In the meantime, can we start a tow for this vehicle?
1: One, copy, and did you copy that 25?
2: 25, yeah, I copy. Go ahead and hold off on the tow. I'm going to head out there and I'll tow when I get there. You can get to the hospital and start that blood drop.
1: 25, do you want me to go ahead and put you on the call?
2: Yeah, go ahead and put me on the call. I'll clear the office in a moment.
1: 115.
2: That vehicle's not blocked or anything, right?
0: Right, that's at 333.
1: Sorry, friends, you copy?
2: I copy. Tell him I'm going to give him a call.
1: 17, you copy?
0: Hey, sir.
1: 1, 2, 3.

0: 7100 Goldfield Drive, 7100 Goldfield Drive. Who can take that for me?
1: 25.
0: Superior 25, we got the Sioux County. Unknown injuries at this time. They did have them on an open line. Someone's saying that they've been hit, loud yelling, and a baby crying in the background. Fire medic are en route. Nothing further at this time.
1: Okay, how about you know when I clear the office? It should be in tempo.
0: 118.
2: Bravo, Baker 20.
0: 20.
2: Out of the hospital, 19.
0: 118.
3: 2 acre 17, you can clear 25 from my call and then target 2, please.
0: 118.

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0: Spirit, well, 35 to 40-ish.
1: Copy. Can you change this from a crash to a traffic stop?

0: Vega, you're 25 Paul, we're copying an update.
1: Here's the Vega one, go ahead.
0: There seems to be a DV going on as well. Two deputies are en route for that to back you up. Driver, a vehicle walked off with two kids that were in the vehicle as well. Driver address 7475 Woodstock Drive. It's all on the call for you. 130.

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1: 17, go ahead.
0: Can you check with Detox, see if they have a male bed for a male on an unknown intoxicant hallucinating in the back of my car right now? No history of seizures.
1: One 32.

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0: 135.
2: I'm on Seymour, blocking southbound lane for Goldfield.
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1: Yes, 2 Edward 8, your time of Riverside was 0049.
0: Alright, copy, and then time of arrest, please.
1: In custody, 0055.
0: Thank you very much.
1: You're welcome, 137.

0: Dentistries.
1: I'm 3-4, thank you.
0: Thank you, S-40, Dentistries.
1: S-40, I'm good, thanks.
0: Thank you both, 138.

0: 25. Will you copy your plate?
1: Go with your plane.
0: Describe for a second.

0: sorry, 25. 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
1: Go ahead.
0: If it's a crash vehicle, one's going to be Arizona, North, Tom, Adam, 37, Robert, break for two.
1: Go ahead with your second one.
0: Adam, Ida, George, Union, 3-1.
1: Happy. Stand by for those at 123.

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0: Your Arizona plate is coming back on a 2022 Hyundai Tucson. It is clear and valid. I don't think I got the second plate right. I got nothing out of it. It's out of Colorado, right?
1: Hey, firm. Just confirming. Adam, Ida, George, Union, 3-1.
0: Yeah, Adam, Ida, George, Union, 3-1, clear no record. One

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0: Got my party on board. We're going to be in Rochester, Tulare County Jail, starting when you're ready.
1: Go ahead.
0: 499.
1: 150.

0: 25, hello.
1: Good.
0: What kind of vehicle is the one that the plate discharged with the Atom?
1: It's going to be a Sprinter, but this is not going to be a crash, so I'm not covering this. I'm going to pass it on to EPSO. I'm just going to help him with the case.
0: Okay, I did a hand search on it. It expired in December of 2024, coming back on a Merc van, white in color.
1: Yeah, that checks out.
0: Thank you. What'd be doing?

0: the Triganti. I'll be clear of the hospital and clear of the crash. Public to Baker 20, same traffic.
1: To Baker 20, are we closing out both crashes then? We're done with them?
0: Hey, firm. We're going to issue citations next week.
1: Morgan Dean.

Petitioner occurs to Erie, you ready? I-25 at the 164 southbound. I-25 at the 164 southbound. It's a blue Honda. Give us a plate of Edward William Adam Nora 51. Weaving, unable to maintain lanes. I've got nothing further at this point. Aired at 0200.

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1: No, 25, do you need a report number for agency assist?
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1: Alright, thank you, 203.

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1: Turn 11.

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1: Sound check, what are you?
0: 205, Standard 3. To Edward 5, Standard 3.
1: Sound check, what are you?
0: And S-40, Standard 3.
1: I'm good, thanks.
0: Thank you all. 214.

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0: Enter detox, 61996.
1: 216.

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1: For 78.
0: I'll be on duty. Thanks for your help tonight. And Bishop will have supervisor call.
1: Can I copy that? You have a great weekend. 217.

0: 这个成分。
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0: Hey Doug, the office, will you pass me back to my injury crash? Do you need to use number?
1: Yeah, give me the last four, please.
0: Yeah, it's 1797. 1797.
1: All right, copy. I'll get you on it at 221.

0: Terminator 20 status location, please.
1: Oh, yeah, I'm good. 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
0: 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Break for charges.
1: Go ahead.
0: 812-141-957. 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
1: Go ahead.
0: Be returning to the scene of the crash. Tag 15X tow on rotation.
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1: 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It's Highway 24, the 268.
0: Okay, thank you. 230.
2: Level 2 acre 20. I'll be out to the Connecticut.
0: So I have a great weekend. Enjoy it. 239.

0: 208, Fred's 40.
1: Yeah, sir, thank you.
0: You're welcome, at 242. Trevor 8 is westbound, still blocked.
1: Negative, my apologies. It was reopened once the driver was transported.
0: Okay, thank you. 242.

Western Michigan, standing ready, I-25 to 113 southbound, to white F-150, F-250. That was speed up, not maintaining their lanes, speeding up, slowing down, unknown plate, unknown driver, RP no longer visual, but is willing to sign at 225.

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1: I'm 10-4, thank you.
0: Thank you, 2 over 5 status. 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
0: Thank you, S-40.
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1: Superior 17, I copy that, and when you get back to the office, redo the call. We got another call about a guy who believes he was hit by him.
0: Copy, thank you.
1: Thank you, 2-59.

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0: 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Have a good remainder.
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1: Jewelry.
0: We have the eastbound Highway 24 lane closed for recovery here.
1: 310.

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1: Reach 22.

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1: Recurring

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0: And S-40 status.
1: I'm doing good, thanks.
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1: Okay, well, thank you.
0: S-40 status.
1: I'm doing good, thanks.
0: And 2 Rivers 5.
1: Okay, 4, thank you.
0: Thank you all. 427.

0: Hello, Foundry.
1: Real quick.
0: Good morning. I'm Neon Young Cat. Go ahead. 444-45. And I'll be on special event overtime for the Pike Fico Clemson line.
1: Okay. Good morning, and you have a great day. Enjoy your day out there. 437.

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1: 相亲。
0: All right, I'll be clear. The officer in the case, no holds on that vehicle that was towed.
1: 423.

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0: Good to be off duty. 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Have a good morning.
1: You as well. Have a great weekend at 448.

0: Pueblo 2, Edward 1, gun on duty. Edward 1. Hey, good morning. IBM 3659, car 412, go for miles.
1: 10 miles.
0: 94041.
1: Good morning, 459.
0: Pueblo 2021, on duty set.
1: 221.
0: Morning, it is 44355.
1: Thank you, sir, for having me.

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1: That's 93.
0: If you'd show me out at the special then.
1: 503.
2: Purple 9, Paul 503, Andre. Lamar, eastbound port, IBM 0432. Good morning.
1: Good morning, 503.

Pueblo, FS-2334. Yes, sir. I'll be working the hill climb event today. None of your percentage checks. Okay, have you? Never mind. 2334. Yeah, I figured out right up right yesterday. I got it. Thank you. Good morning. I was up.

FS 2047 on duty. Morning, IBM 2047, no status needed, and I'll be out at the Pikes Peak Hill Climb Race today. Mike, have a good morning, by the way. Two-figure 21. Blue Trail 1. Gene and Sniffles. You're the only one I have on right now, but I have a vehicle versus Elk on Highway 150 at 35. Elk is blocking and deceased due to a fire medical en route on our 5 o'clock hour there. Okay, about 20 minutes.

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1: Okay.
0: That phone message, standby. At 0228 this morning, you can clear that out. I called up.
1: I'm gonna copy. I'll close it out.

0: Pueblo Parks, 1905, quantity.
1: Morning. Good.
0: Good morning. Oh, yeah, new at Lake Pueblo State Park. IBM is 6569. New stash text today, please.
1: Have a day. Bye, Paul.
2: Hello, 216.
0: Good.
2: Oh, yeah, there's Shell's volume. I'm calling for Phil.
0: That's all.

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Fire's on scene. You'll

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that one for you, copy vehicle. Good with you. Edward Paul Mary Queen 94 out of Colorado, Kia SUV. Break. Four wheels, moderate front damage. Couldn't get the next tow on rotation fourth, and the driver was transported to Melrose, Maine, for neck pain.

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0: 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I'll be working the Place Key Gill Coin special event. 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
1: Copy, good morning, 5 point. 10-321. Which direction are you guys?
2: 10 minutes.
1: What direction are you?

0: 朋友之间之间。
1: Go ahead.
0: Slowly close that summons. Thank you to the driver's license.
1: Yep. 543.

Pueblo Theater 1, 1075. Highway 24 at 294 eastbound, Kansas plate, 7120, Adam, Mary Tom.

0: Southwest Striker 3, on duty on cam. Striker 3. Good morning. Beginning mileage is 13446, and I'll be in here is 326.
1: I come in. Good morning. I'm

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0: We going off duty, have a good weekend.
1: Have a good weekend, 525.
0: Robo 713, on duty. Good morning, 917-1176, I'm in 534, right from off.
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0: 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Yeah,
1: have area 2, copy on 5727, car number 450, and copy mileage.
0: 200 miles.
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0: Good morning, 0529.

Tango Two Baker Lincoln on duty. Good morning, sir. IBM 0299, I'll be on vehicle 812, break for mileage in Harris. Set. 16974, and I'll be area 7210.

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1: 11, go ahead.
0: Franchising to the owners is just at the 118. Have you take a look at it? I'm going to give the guy a call back and see if he got a hold of anyone, but if he didn't, go check him.
1: Copy. I'm coming from up north, so probably about 25, 30 minutes.
0: Yeah, don't worry about it. That's fine. I'll copy. I'll call him up. That's okay. Two or five, good day.

standing out of the traffic control company, pull their cones, get everybody moving from the right lane, trying to make a left. So, traffic's light enough, they're going to pull all those ones, and you can just follow behind with your lights on.

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It's going to be Highway 24 and South End Highway, southbound. We have a red sedan, possibly a Honda, going 30 miles per hour and swerving off over the roadway. Unknown occupant, RP will not sign. 6-9. 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

0: Standard 44.
1: Looks like that above that I just aired that you're on, it looks like it's going to be impossible, TA. They have fire and med rolling. It looks like it might have gone off the roadway. I copy, and that was southbound on Highway 24. Or, yeah, not Falcon Highway. Did it one of the roads specifically go southbound? I think it's southbound on Highway 24, but I'll check with them right now. Okay, I need to use 3,050. Turn your cut attachment, we'll be heading that way.

0: Charlie, it's westbound on 24th. Copy, thanks. 612. And, Trigger 3, copy.
1: I copy, Trigger. Oh, coming from the west side.
0: 612. And Shoemaker 11, Bubba.
1: Loaded, go ahead.
0: While you're heading down to that motor, it says when you're heading that way, I got a thing from El Paso. If you could check it, we're on the 122 about an elk stuck on the interstate. Looks like it just might be stuck. I don't think it's injured or anything.
1: Copy.

0: Good. 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Stop at 317. Get turned around.
1: Thank you, 16 Peter 45.

0: 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Copy, please.
1: 307, Zebra Henry Boy, Red Honda Civic.

Tiberian 3, place me back on a 2006 Maroon Civic Expedition 7.

0: is it ABSA or CSP that she wants to talk to?
1: She says she's already talked to CSPD and that CSPD advised her not to talk to any of us, and she's expecting them to come out, not pause on any of that, really.

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1: 2423.
0: Good morning, Ethan Shami on duty. No status. IBM 2423.
1: I copy, you're going to be at the tail climb.
0: Yes, sir.
1: I copy, good morning, it's 620.

0: sounds like it's real.
1: Yeah, I found the driver. I put her information in a photo on the call. And I'm on the phone
0: for that in a minute. And any record from CSB on that, I was probably calling her at all.
1: I'm on the phone with CSPD now. I'm just waiting for them.
0: I got it. Yeah, this party is highly agitated, and none of this story makes any sense.

0: 困扰了。
1: Address off of the registration as I come back to 813-420 Jim Connor Road. Yeah, 13420 Jim Connor Road out of Payton.
0: I got it.
1: Yeah. Address, that should be furniture, so she resides there. Also says that somebody just took a body out of the house, so can you check about passes? Do they have any calls out of that address recently?
2: Yeah, and then I just got a phone from CSPD. She said that they did get the call from her, but they sent it over to El Paso, so let me reach out to them and find out if they're sending it to anybody.
1: Hi, Kyle. Yeah, if they have the beacon unit, it would be highly appreciated. I don't think it'll necessarily be substance involved, but possible to have that he's exploding there.
2: All right, happy to try it. Baker 3, can you go to TAC, please?
1: Yeah, TAC.
3: Hey, it's AJ. That name sounds really familiar. Is she, like, kind of an older woman, like, really skinny, former CSPD officer, do you know?
1: I'm sorry, I missed that last little section there after she meets the lawyer.
3: Is she, like, really, really skinny? I think the name sounds familiar. I think we've arrested this woman, like, a number of times, and she's got an extensive Charlie Henry, but, like, everything is either closed or suppressed for some reason. But I don't know if she might be the one. We've arrested her, like, 3 or 4 times. I think this might be the same woman.
1: Could be. Normal build. I'd call her maybe 5'5", 5'6"-ish. But not, like, particularly extra skinny.
3: Okay, I wonder if that's why she wants you to speak. Anyway, I was just going to do some digging for you, so, yeah, sorry. I'm only like 35 minutes away if you need help.
1: We should be good, yeah. She has a story here that doesn't make any sense, saying her superiors told her not to talk to us, only reported to CSPD that CSPD needs to take her off, so it's not viable now, and just all kinds of unusual stuff.

0: Okay, I'm in a dead zone. I copied all that on TAC, though, but... All right, let me know if there's anything else you need. TAC clear.
1: I put myself at the Trinidad office.

0: bottle of Dixie and coffee jammer.
1: Hello, party.
0: William Edward Lincoln, Lincoln Sam. First of Jared, what, two Roberts. It was 330 of 8787 Mail Corrado.
2: Call, and that he is under cover.
1: Okay, I got it. Thank you.
2: I'm not sure if they've had like calls like that. And then, do they have a beacon unit on?
1: Yeah, she's going to get somebody started that way, and I haven't started doing a premise history for that address.
2: Might be, the phone call back shit. I think that's on 44.
1: All right, copy. I'll bring it for you then. Hey, from here, you should be healthy. Do you 16 clear, copy?
0: Go ahead. He has an adult female and an adult, child.
1: Party showing the protected one mandatory protection order with the restraining last of Wells, first of Blair. It's going to be a white male, 226 of 85. Otherwise, is showing a valid adult regular on a 02 out of Pueblo West.
0: Copy, you said the protected was Blair?
1: It's affirmative.
0: There are no contact.
1: That's affirmative. I'll put the full order in the call.
0: Copy, thank you.
1: Welcome to 0632.

0: Angela.
1: So it looks like there was a cardiac arrest at that address, unattended, at 616 on 616 of 2026.
0: That's maybe, I guess, what she's talking about. Yeah, we're just trying to kind of keep her calm, see if I get a decent human out here to talk with her.
1: I copy, I'll give an ETA for the trooper. And to make her day.
0: Go ahead.
1: So yeah, I would also advise, yeah, there was a coroner that did remove the body from the home.
0: Copy, and did they deal with this party at all? Do we know?
1: Let me see, I haven't given him your name.
0: Curious how that interaction went.

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1: IBM is BLM 48.

0: 我自己最近快乐梦。
1: Well, 100% BC, how are you feeling this? I've heard you added in my call as a driver, that's definitely the reporting word on this.

she's

0: Commissioner 43, this is not addressed. If you just make this like a pedestrian contact or a motorist assist, fire department's cleared. They're not going to transport my deputies on scene. Alright, copy, I'll switch it over.
1: Pueblo, it's Baker 9.
0: Go ahead.
1: Good morning, sir. I-25 South 5162, back in the promised land. Does anyone need any assistance before I head on home?
2: I think everybody's good on 44. We don't need them anywhere.
0: No, that's the only thing we have going on. And then the motors is just kind of the 118, but other than that, we're good.
1: Copy, thank you.
0: 347.
3: Level 2, Baker 11.
0: Baker 11.
3: Okay, as far as that, what you said, elk at the 122, I didn't see anything. I did see a dead deer on the right shoulder at the 123, but it was off the roadway.
0: Alright, copy, 1 by C, out of

I'll keep that girl up. Yeah, that outlier curve is on the northbound, so I'm just going to get turned off and I'll be there in just a moment. All right, copy, turn.

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0: 794, John George Queen.
1: Yeah, Silver Mitsubishi 2018, expiration 5/20/27. And I called the guy, but I don't think he really wanted to talk to me.

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0: Highway 24, the 293, westbound. Colorado personalized, William, Robert, George, Henry, Tom, Henry, Tom.
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0: Go to Baker 11. 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
0: I copy, let me see if I can get.

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1: And R 44, when you're done with all this, can you call into the comm center?
0: Oh,
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0: 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I didn't notify it, so she's still in the area. She's refusing any assistance from us. 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We'll be in the area if something else happens.
1: I copy, 7.

Lewis, Victor 27. Can I get a roll clear? Southbound for 146, Colorado, David, Paul, John, Paul, 12 on a gray Tacoma. Lights coming back on a 2021 gray Tacoma, expiration 6 of 2026, and 7.

0: Southwest Frank Front 7, I'll be 1075 at 8145. Similar.
1: Pueblo XP 21, arrived at Penrose.

Pueblo 201, 1075. Highway 24, the 297 eastbound. Texas plate, Victor Mary Zebra 1084.

10 sounds familiar to Cincinnati. Runway 25 and 117. Southbound, we have a small Ford sedan, white plates, lettering unknown. RP states are speeding about 125 to 130 miles per hour. RP no longer is visual, but is willing to sign. I heard it's

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0: Hello, Airport 40. Go ahead. Is this car currently towed by Fred's? This party saying that it's no longer at the address. I'm pretty sure the correct address should be 314 North Highway 67.
1: Yeah, I think Fred's. Let me call Fred's back and find out which tow lot it is, because she said it was at one of them, one of the two, but let me find out.
0: Okay. Park County, I'm almost certain that it would on the Highway 67 address, but if you would just confirm so I can give her that address.
1: Yeah, so

0: Pablo, do you make your line? I finally made it. Thank you for your help, and you enjoy your manner. I'm off duty.
1: All right, you have a good morning at 726.

0: Fred's joint. He said that it's going to be in Lake Georgia at 205 Trail Creek Road. But they said if she heads over there, that she needs to have, they don't want to deal with her on her own. She needs to have a escort with her.
1: Okay, stand by. I'm going to have to take that address down. Give me just 1 second.
0: All right, 7:25.
1: I see it on the call description.

0: 我是吉星高碧灯。
1: Who's the on-duty supervisor in check? Let me find out.
0: Edward William 1, Charlie Paul 9, Frank King David 475-19.
1: Have you heard some

0: Jesus, 16, Papa.
1: Sorry.
0: I'm still feeling no record for that van. I'm gonna do an all space search on it.
1: Thank you.
0: You're welcome, 0731.
2: Good morning, travel safe, 0732.

Fairfield, Greater Troops, and a traffic complaint, 925 with the 155 southbound. We have a white truck, no plates on vehicle, towing another truck on a dolly tow, and then towing another sedan behind that. He just doesn't feel really safe. It's going to be no tags on any of the vehicles, and a male driver with dark hair. RP will sign with longer and visual. Eric, I've jumped

0: 13, 4-1.
1: North at the 29, go ahead.
0: So I'm working on the phone. They're asking if their deputy can leave the scene, and also if one of those parties can go to the Loves off of 49.
1: If both vehicles are drivable, I'm all for them both relocating that way. Only have to make one stop.
0: Copy, 0739.

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1: 1405, good morning, go ahead.
0: Good morning, may I be in 777, I'll be at the Arkansas Headwaters, negative on 7.
1: Morning, 0743.

0: two of them doesn't have the manpower to assist, so 201 is going to go assist up in Lake George. If you would just attach him to the phone message, he's going to give that very quick.
1: Okay.
0: Attention.
2: And 44, when you ask for a supervisor, did you want a comm supervisor?
0: Yeah, you know, I'm just curious who the on-duty supervisor was in Troop 2A, but I was able to find out it was, well, Gabriel McGraw, so the group.

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I-25 to 153 southbound. Gray Ram pickup, unknown plate, swerving, unable to maintain lanes. RP does have visual into what we decide here.

0: 1275. Okay. Highway 24, the 292, eastbound. Call out a plate, Edward Mary Union, Lincoln 68.
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0: Bravo 341. Driver statement obtained. Non-SDI injury only. Right. Guys, can you drop a EMS trip number in the call for me? And I'll be clear a crash port ticket.
1: I copy, I'll get them in there. 10-6.

0: Alpha Charlie 2.
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0: Call back made. He sent me photos of the damage. It's very minor. I'm going to be en route to the SO to pick up the statement that the driver gave to the deputy.
1: Copy, 8-8-8.

0: Patriots. Cheers, Dave.
1: Report, guys. Shout out to you.

Kennedy and Milton Proby. I got it.

Highway 24 and Garrett Road. It's going to be a black Honda SUV, California plate 9, Victor Henry Union 707. Joe Gunn Meridian as if they were in the third lane, driving on the shoulder, speeding and slowing down. RV does have visual as well as sign. No further information here to take.

Pepsi still has one in custody. I'll be waiting on scene for a family member to come pick up the car. Can you copy, please? Go ahead with you, please. California 9 Union David 0140. Sorry, you cut out of me. Can I get the California plate again? Yeah, you're from California 9 Union David 0140.

Control 2023.

Foxtrot 144, copy that. Johnson, common first of Allen. It's Adam Lincoln, Adam North, Edward 5658.

0: Sorry to copy that last letter. He was a clear valid at all regular 1723 out of Springs.
1: Copy, he'll be picking up the vehicle. And you guys room clear?
0: Aye, copy on 904.

0: trouble to make a loan.
1: Okay. Yes, sir. Can you equip me for that? Officers? All right, sorry. I did hear I'd get out there. 999.

2 Adam units, airing ready. It's going to be Highway 285, mile post 164, northbound. It's going to be a white Infiniti SUV, Colorado plate, Charles, Tom, Robert, John, 09, bouncing between the line and swerving. RP is blowing the sign and is behind the vehicle. RP will be in a white Toyota 4Runner. Game over from Burke County. Time 9:29.

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1: 7825 is a 32, New Mexico, Charlie Boy King, Mary 91, white Toyota, RAV4.
0: Unit 13, 12 on the blind, that plate's clear on a 2025 Toyota showing 5 of 28 out of New Mexico, 0932.

0: you, 13.
1: David, 13.
0: Bring clear of all that New Mexico.
1: Thank you. All that
0: is. 935.

You should manifest Frank's office. You can quickly jump over the other end of the sonic store. Okay, I got me 9:37.

0: Baker 11, can you copy an agency assist?
1: 11, go ahead.
0: So, Alpesa is asking, it looks like they have a barricaded suspect. They're on Bison and Chimayo. They're needing somebody to block all traffic going into Bison Drive.
1: Okay, let me just look up that area. Not quite familiar.
0: Okay, I'll catch you and then just let me know and I'll let them know.

0: what do you make of it?
1: 10.
0: So about 10 minutes away.
1: I copy, I'll let him know. And that's 4040, or 4040, you copy?
0: I copy. They just requested a single unit to go assist.
1: Yeah, it looks like they just need him to close traffic going into Bison Drive. They have everything else taken care of.
0: I copy. Now, monitor top group 3.
1: I copy, right?

21 at the 153 Golf Lake, David, John, Charlie, Zebra, 47. So the camera, Wayne Clark. And the record coming back on that plate, David, John, Charlie, Zebra, 47 and 93.

0: 5021.
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0: Put that, you know. 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She said no, that she would go to her doctor's if she wanted some. And then she had any further? I'll just call.

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2: Driver out of Missouri in the call, and I had an event as well, so rental.

All right, Toyota coming back on a 2020 white Toyota Camry, X-Ray 9, 2026. Coming back to that plate, and I have a coming back, David, Nora, David, Ocean 3-2. I'll throw that in the call for you. And driver's valid, Class Frank, Tom 981 series out of Missouri.

0: 341. Okay. Can you do me a favor and do a hand search on the David, John, Charlie, just in case?
1: Copy. 10-10.

0: I'm the answer to 21, Papa. Let's disregard. Speaker 11, Papa.
1: 11, go ahead.
0: I don't know if you're following, but they said you could collapse the traffic on Chimango and Bison, so I guess you could stand down.
1: Okay,

0: Yeah, and Judy makes 21 bullet.
1: 21 bullet.
0: So yeah, I got the hand search on that David John Charles. It's coming back on a 2012 Chevy Cruze Golden Color. It looks like it was canceled on 6 of 2023.

0: 321. Okay. I didn't know the call. It was confiscated. Clear. Verbal.
1: Okay, I copy. And then can I attach you to a, looks like we had a deer that was hit at the 160. It looks like it's still alive, but my piece of it is flailing around. It's on the shoulder, not blocking.
0: Copy. Northbound or southbound?

Provost Ivory. Maybe just make a note on the call log for the special event I'm on. I'm out with an upset, I guess, person who wants to recreate on the mountain, that it's closed. He's talking with the ranger right now. I'll let you know if it turns into more. Okay, copy that. Okay, I copy. That's it.

0: about 93.
1: That's 93.
0: Party's still upset, but he's moseying back to his car. I'm just going to wait until he leaves the gateway area.
1: I copy, 10.

0: anyway. It's clear to 21. I just pulled a left shoulder, partially blocking lane 1.
1: Okay, then when you're done with that, it looks like it's 158. We might have the vehicle that hit it pulled over.
0: Copy.
1: I'll touch it up.
0: Three 21. Yeah, animal's still alive. I'll have to dispatch.

0: blow went at him once.
1: Went at him once.
0: You gave a S-93 go to attack, please.
1: Right, copy, S-93, copy.

0: 321. Animal was dispatched. You can notify R44 of the weapon discharge and then move to the left shoulder if you can let see that now. Great. Okay. Lane back open and I'm in off the 158.
1: Actually, I was reading the call on the 158. Actually, it was just a witness to the vehicle versus deer. She wasn't involved.
0: Copy. Did the witness get any identifiers of any kind?
1: No, she just said it was a witness, and the vehicle was no longer on scene, so it just occurred north of the 158. She didn't have any vehicle description, so I just associated, but I'll just close it out in case then, and if we get a call from the person that did it.
0: Copy, thanks.
1: 10-1039, and R44, did you copy on that, dear?
2: Three, he's on the phone. I'll make sure he's on the phone when he's on.
1: Alright, copy, thank you. I'm contending it. Oh, well, R44, I copy that, direct. Thank you. I'm contending it.
0: Pueblo, 1-5-289, radio check.
1: File it, check.
0: Thanks. Can you do me a favor and check with CSPD? It sounded like they still had units on scene at the deer impaled on the fence, and just see if they were able to dispatch it yet.
1: I copy. I'll reach out. And time hand 40 and 2-21.
0: Well, I'm good.
1: And the deer that you dispatched at the one, so is that down at the 160?
0: It was actually at the 162 on the left shoulder, southbound.
1: Okay, I'll let you see that. Thank you. Attentive.

And while it's raining. Go ahead. So yeah, it looks like CSPD did dispatch that here. Copy, I appreciate it.

0: 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That's 93.
1: At 43 down with his vehicle and hasn't tried to come back up to the gateway. I'm going to head down and talk to traffic control company. It's only me on the incident, but just in CAD. I'm not going to be in contact with him anymore.
0: I copy in. Do you go to check with 1N1? He was wanting to go to check with you.
1: Yeah, no.
0: I copy 10, 142.
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0: On duty, back up 8293, caller 313, break for starting.
1: Start for starting.
0: 5474, be working special event on Highway 24 for the Pike Street show call.
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1: Go ahead.
0: I just emailed you Springfire, the phone number for seeing Springfire on scene for that gear that was impaled. They're asking about a salvage tag.
1: All right, I'll give them a call.

0: 1 northbound to 151, go ahead.
1: I got another one coming in, vehicle versus Deer, I-25. It looks like it's going to be northbound at Voyager to 155. Looks like a vehicle versus Deer. Deer's in the left lane. No injuries. Parties on scene.

Hobo to Baker 11. Fred. I think you just assigned that to me on accident. Yeah, I said I was taking off of it.

0: 21. I'm still en route, but traffic's already queued all the way back to the 153. There's a seat out boards. Could you light them up south of me? Just expect this for them.
1: Alright, copy. 11-9.

0: Attention to Baker Troops, Arena Road Rage, I-25 mile plus 132 northbound, started in Pueblo, it's a silver or bluish BMW, Texas license plate, Tom George, Sam 9187, going 90 to 100 miles per hour, swerving and driving in the middle, cutting the vehicle off, possibly fighting with someone in the passenger seat. Vehicle is directly in front of the RP, RP's in a black Honda, SRV, calling 26.
1: Pueblo, Surrender 21, this will be non-entry.

4, I'm on duty. Airborne 4. Good morning, interview. This is 1922, we'll be in car 829, break. Go ahead. 72153, I'll be working overtime over there at the control point for a little bit. Check out, be good at afternoon, 11:30.

0: election day of 2026, and drivers coming back clear valid at all regular 170 series out of Springs.
1: Copy. No tow will be needed.
0: All right, copy. 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

0: concern out of Road Rage Highway 24 westbound, starting at mile marker 292. We have a silver Audi sedan on a license plate, tailgating, cutting through traffic, no driver description. Another property will sign no further information at 1151.
1: Hello, Tiger 3, can I show that here?

airborne for. Airborne for. Yes, sir, can you attach me to that social event call up there at Howard 24 and Fountain? Okay, I got me a little bit, yeah.

0: everyone. Here's going to be on the left shoulder at the 155.4, if you don't see that now. Right. Good. I'll be clear with crash vortex.
1: Copy. 100.

0: 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IBM 140174 equal 703 Ray Frost. That's awesome. 19120, happy doing equal relay.
1: I copy, good. 158.

0: Butler West Forest. West Forest. I'll be clear of this event and route back to my residence.
1: Copy, Tom Hawks.

0: 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I'll be clear from the office.
1: Willow 1 at 1 Central.

0: 11, go ahead.
1: I got another one coming in from El Paso at the 118 southbound. Looks like we have a 29-foot RV leaking fuel. We do El Paso does have fire en route. I don't think it's blocking.
0: Okay. I'm sorry, what was that milepost again?
1: It's 118 again, southbound. It's not blocking.
0: Okay, enough.

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1: That's 114.
0: 324, Highway 24 in Fountain Boulevard for special to overtime.
1: I copy, Jose is arrived at 12 point.

0: Pueblo, 2 Baker 11. Okay, this RV has some kind of engine problem, so it's off the roadway, not blocking. Fire is going to give the family a ride to either a motel or a truck site, and they haven't decided. Blake. So the driver is waiting for a tow truck to come out. I give him my card so he can call me once the tow truck is here, and I can give him a ride to wherever the family is at.
1: Okay, I copy.
0: 1227. Oh, and as far as the gas leak, it's minimal. Fire doesn't even need to lay anything down on it.
1: Okay, 1227.

0: Bravo 647, Modus Assist.
1: Good.
0: Bravo 155. Alright. Dark SUV, no plate visible, up there. Tailgate's open. Do an entire change.

attention on some Edward Trips are not already. We're going to be on Highway 24 and Trout Creek Road. We have a tan GMC, tinted windows and veteran plates, weaving all over the roadway. Looks like it just turned onto Weaverville Road. RP no longer has visual. I've

0: 过三十。
1: 对了。
0: My copy on that, ready? You can just show there.
1: Copy,

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1: Sir, I'm leaving your area northbound on I-25. I'm going to switch over and talk to Denver. Thanks for your help. Have a good day.
0: I can't be able to get more or get a pin in California.
1: Pueblo 1 out 1, take traffic. Have a good day. Thanks for your help.
0: 1 out 1, you have a good morning. Yeah, 12.

0: Papa, 2 Baker 11.
1: 2 Baker 11, Papa.
0: Yes, ma'am. So the probably he's going to be at 1011 until the tow truck gets here. Right.
1: Go ahead.
0: The fire's taking 3 of the kids in the mall. I have the dad with me. Beginning when you're ready.
1: Okay.
0: 17124. And we're going to be taking them back to the KOA. That's all.
1: Copy, 1248.

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0: 2 Baker 11.
1: Right.
0: Yes, sir, can you just divide Z-Dot, northbound 925 at 1-2, correction, yeah, 123.9, there's a dead end of block, it's pretty scattered across the road, I wouldn't be able to get all the pieces. Okay, I'll let him know. Yeah, Jeffrey said.

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1: Studio 13.
0: You put me out at the Love exit 49 for fuel, please.
1: 13-1.
2: All right, copy on that. We're not going to have any units in that area. Can you just make sure CSC has that information as well?
0: Copy, sir.
3: I'm a 204, Mary, on duty.
0: 204.
3: Afternoon, IBM 0269. I'll be on Boulder, Mary Charles, 1-2, break.
0: Good.
3: 17535, I need it anywhere, sir.
0: I think we're clear on 2 Edwards, sir. Good afternoon, I think 2
3: Copy.
0: Good.
4: Got a tire on. Their battery's dead, they're going to wait for a break. They're not hazard. Off road, we'll be clear.
0: Pueblo, 2 over 5.
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I apologize. Can you show me on duty? IBM 2207, teller in El Paso, no status, break. Okay. Can you show me out at our wildlife office with plate Edward Mary Tom Henry 73? Looks like occupant has slumped over the steering wheel, but I'll advise. Okay.

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0: I'm 25, 127 northbound. 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
2: So is the plate in there, is that the run vehicle or the art piece?
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0: 之心呢？
1: 滚。
0: I'm on an orange motorcycle with an expiration date of 2026. 13 289, just verifying that plate, Edward Mary Tom Henry 73. That plate, I have Edward Mary Tom, hold on one second. You're welcome, 1310. 11 White Buick Regal, expiration to 2027. I copy, and you can show me clear. I spoke with the occupant. He's just waiting in our parking lot for his shift to start.

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0: 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I'll be in route to XSM Mutual.
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0: 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They got their tire changed and they're on their way.
1: Copy that. Thank you. That was nice of them.
0: Copy 1316.

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Frederick, 24-279 with Utah trailer plate, 6 King Robert Williams 7, black box trailer.

got in the flight here. You top plates coming back on a 2026 NVAE black trailer plate with an expiration for 2027. 1370.

0: Bravo 04 Mary, can you copy a power unit and driver? It's a Utah plate custom, John Union, Sam, Henry Union, or Tom. 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
1: Go with the driver.
0: Austin Robinson, Common, first of Tyler, Tommy Young, Lincoln, Edward Roberts. Date of birth is 4/5/83, male out of Utah.

0: that one's coming back on a 2022 Toyota Tundra white in color. Expiration is one of 2026. Dan Driver. I'm not getting anything out of Utah. Left of Robinson, first of Tyler. 4586. Do you have an OLN?
1: 4583.
0: He is valid. 164 series out of Utah, North Dakota, Colorado.
1: John Citation.
2: 16 Vegas, reach 770 South.
0: Do your thing.
2: That's 45132 Northbound. Fleet is Edward, Charlie, Edward, Ida, 22 on a white Hyundai.
0: Coming back on a 2022 white Toyota, obviously not expiration, 9-2026, 1320.

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1: 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Charlie John Ida, Charlie 10, sub blue Jeep. 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

0: 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I'm not getting any record back. Charlie John, Ida, Charlie 10 at 1328.
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0: Lodge, Victoria 1. Okay. Come on, driver in the call. Anything come back on the vehicle?
1: And that's Charles John Ida, Charles 10.
0: Mayfair.
1: Yeah, no, I didn't get anything back. I'll send up for answer real quick on it. But, driver, you clear to copy on it?
0: Oh, she's low.
1: Alright, she is coming back. They protected in a permanent protection order. I'll go ahead and disregard on that. And other than that, she is valid at all regular 171 Street out of Springs.
0: Copy on summons.
1: I copy and I send up for answer. I'll let you know when I get it. 1333.

0: 2 Baker 21.
1: What?
0: So I got the plate back on a 2006 Jeep Liberty, blue in color. Looks like that plate expired 9/2024.
1: Copy, thanks. If you could just drop that in the call for me if you haven't already.
0: Yeah, I got it in the call for you. 13-34.

0: Papa, 2 over 5. You have a good afternoon.
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0: Butler 1-1-289.
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0: I-25, 128 southbound, CP is Charlie George Lincoln, 262, Toronto Road, Chevy.
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1: Go ahead.
0: Last of Martinez, common. First of Samuel, common. Date of birth 08-03-1974, out of Colorado.

0: and my wife.
1: 29. I trained Samuel both ways, Les Martinez, the 839-67. I'm not really getting any record back.
2: I copy, stand by.
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2: Couple of stickers, 3 flat cars in the house, clear, please.

0: service, clear valid minor license 1723 out of Trinidad.
1: Thank you, folks.
0: Thank you.

破口外边绝难。Can you try the same party, metal initial John, out of New Jersey?

0: Yeah, still nothing out of New Jersey on that party.
1: My copy. He's planning not holding Colorado. I'm looking at an old driver's license out of New Jersey, verifying date of birth 08-03-1974.

0: All right, now I got him coming back. So let's see. I have two coming back out of New Jersey. One ends at 8742, or actually is at 8742. But if not, I do have him calling back out of Colorado. He's valid out of Colorado.
1: I copy. I will be out on contact.
0: Okay.

0: Provo Wildlife 289, can you give me the OLN off of that Colorado deal?
1: Alright, OLN is going to be 171-388-904.

0: Blue 321. Right. Here with the summons, common code 957041.
1: Alright, I'll get that taken care of, and then I got a crash coming in on. Standby. It's going to be at 2025 B Street in front of the 7-Eleven, Black Infinity versus a Jeep Cherokee. No injury. Looks like they pulled into the 7-Eleven parking lot.
0: 2 Bitcoin. I copy. It'll take me about 30 to get down there. That's going to be in the south area.
1: Alright, I'll let them know.
0: That should be 11 to the east. I'll take care of that one. Way closer.
1: I copy. And did you copy 2 Bigger 21?
0: Yeah, you can just remember I'll be there in probably 5 or 7 minutes.
1: I copy. And 2 Bigger 21, you copy.
0: Copy, Drake.

0: had met down south, but we got a call about a gentleman walking in the median trying to cross over onto the northbound at the 153, trying to cross over traffic. I don't know if he's still there, but if you're down there, if you could just check it out and see.
1: Copy that. In route from the 158.
0: 36.
2: Oh, 1347. Unit attachment to all the in route from the 155.
0: Copy. 1357.

0: the time lapse on that call?
1: We started at the 151, and that was it. 1836, but it looks like he's made it up to the

0: Speaker 21.
1: 21, down to the 150 now.
0: Yeah, so Alpens are also cleared. They were cleared 151 to 156, and they were UTL on him as well, so I can clear you both out there.
1: Copy. Go ahead and give me a test. I'm just going to head north real quick, just visual.
0: Copy. 27, I'm just clear you off there.
2: Stay firm, thank you.
0: Thank you.
3: 1-1-1-1-289, clear left.

0: Trigger 27.
1: Go ahead.
0: Just past that male party, blue shirt, black short on the right shoulder, coming up on the 154, I wasn't able to get over.

Bravo, Tango 3. Good. I've got a question for Kate Clancy's and a case of result, please. Yeah, no tone, no injuries.

Jupiter 3, all vehicles and drivers came in clear valid. And I threw a case number in there for you, 1804-1804. Okay, thank you.

0: 幸福吗？
1: what?
0: Did that party say when he was gonna come in, retrieve the trailer?
1: They're hoping by tomorrow, right?
0: Go ahead.
1: They did say if that changes, they'll give us a call and let us know.
0: Sounds good, 14 on it.

0: Road 391. Passing a male on the right shoulder now, right?
1: Good.
0: It's adult white male, blue shirt, black shorts. FD 154.5.
1: Alright, copy. Yeah, we have you on cameras over here.

0: Pueblo, Zulu 4 Mary, copy assist.
1: Director 4 Mary.
0: Highway 67, about the 6-4, Colorado Frank Paul Henry, X-ray 9-2, it's a silver pickup.
1: Please bring back on A. Actually, I have it coming back, but no vehicle or plate information in there. Parking 16. Taking access from the 153 on route.

0: 这个方面。Just stop it to enjoy the scenery and journal. You shall be clear with this.
1: I got B14. And then 2B crew 21.
0: Good.
1: And then El Paso is asking for the complaint. There are symptoms for the burning.
0: Just want you confused. Can't say his name. Because he's been walking to Canada, running and walking. And he's got pretty bad jitters.

0: Bravo, Trigger 21, did you copy that?
1: Pilot Air, understood.
2: GCI, copy that. They're sending medical now.
0: Copy, can you run my party vehicle already? Last name is Adam Robert David Robert Edward Young. First name is Pascal Paul Adam Sam Charlie Adam Lincoln. Number 323-2008.

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1: 2-3. I'll be clear, report taken, citation 2-1.

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Was that for us?

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0: 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I threw him in the call.
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1: 204, Mary.
0: Highway 67, I think we're somewhere about the 58. Colorado, David Paul Edwards, 019, that's a blue Chevy.
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0: Bravo 204, medic, clear driver.
1: Thank you, driver.
0: Last of Robinson, common, first of, I'll spell it, King Adam David, David Ida Boy Adam, date of birth 5/13/74, male Colorado.

Charger's clear valid at El Rego 921 series out of Colorado Springs. You also, Chase. 1431.

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1: Had a debris hazard call come in. Highway 50 is at 310 eastbound. Tire debris in the right lane.
2: 18-year-old, date of birth 3-23-08, last seen wearing t-shirt and dark shorts. Looks like he does, there is an ATL put on out on him. I just notified the CSPD that we're out with that party.
3: 21 copy. Yeah, just make contact with this individual's parents with the numbers you provided. They confirmed the same information, and CSPD just pulled up.
4: I have City PD on scene. They state they are looking for this party.
2: Yeah, there's an ATL put out on him right now.
4: Medical is on scene as well.

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1: 613 southbound at the 35, go ahead.
0: We got another call about that. Motorist assist on the 63 southbound. Stating a marine color pickup with a male party with his head on the steering wheel. I'm going to call Barefoot now and see if they've had any more contact with him.
1: Copy, copy that. Barefoot said he's good. No E2H, no medical death. He's just waiting on help.
0: Be clear with the office. Copy 1438.

0: you the 13 Polo? 13. So I just talked to work from home. They stated that the deputies, when they had contact with him, said that he had plenty of food, water, and was just going to be waiting there until a friend of his got on scene to help him.
1: Okay, copy that. I won't head up then. If you would like, we can just wait till Desart comes down. He'll be coming from Colorado City, and you can check on him just to double check.
0: Copy, 1439.

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1: Okay, copy. 1441.

0: Suzuki, female beyond Phoenix and a left lane.
1: WE 4250. I've been copy a crash.
2: 11, go ahead.
1: Could be on Las Vegas and Janitel. It's going to be just north of Janitel in Las Vegas. Two vehicles, black SUV and a green sedan. Looks like we do have one vehicle flipped. Airbags deployed. They are blocking fire and medical airdrop.
2: Copy.

0: 到了这件事情。
1: Go ahead.
0: Yes, not on today, Greg.
1: Sorry, can you turn that?
0: Is he not on today?
1: That's a negative.
0: Copy. I was able to get the big pieces out of the way. They moved to the left shoulder, but there's still going to be little pieces all over.
1: I copy. They're aware of them.

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1: 23, afternoon, go ahead.
0: Hey, good afternoon, IBM 144358, car number 309, break for beginning.
1: 12 miles.
0: 948.
1: Good afternoon, 1456.

0: Unit 0, road rage, I-25 mile post 37 southbound. It's a report of a black motorcycle speeding about 100 miles per hour. Has flashing lights below the wheels. Rider's described as a male with a black jacket and a helmet. RP no longer has visual on the sign there at 1457.
1: Well, about 613, go to attachment, please. I'm going to set up at the 277.
0: I copy, and apparently the motorcycle is actually parked under the bridge there near the 37.
1: Okay, we cover that. So did the RP continue on then?
0: That's affirmative, they don't have visual, and they're willing to sign.
1: Okay, cover that. I'll get turned around and see. Head back north, I'll go to
0: see. Copy, 1438.
2: Follow 316.
0: 316.
2: Where the shell's falling, I'll call it for show.
0: 1438.
1: In Pueblo City of 13, do we have any other complaint other than he's doing 100 miles an hour?
0: Negative.
1: Thank you.
0: In 13.
1: Pueblo S-66 on duty.
0: S-66, good afternoon, go ahead.
1: Good afternoon, Sergeant Rookside, VM 7555, car 520, copy starters.
0: Go with miles.
1: 34377.
0: Good afternoon, 1439.

0: have a flavor 16 there, Call of Duty?
1: Two-figure 16,
0: Mary, I'll be on duty. IBM 8447, bomb motor 096. Ready for beginning? 48072. And I apologize, I don't know my areas yet, but I do have to go to the office.
1: I copy, good afternoon at 1500.

0: Pueblo 1, what's your name?
1: Go ahead.
0: Just looking at that last email I got sent, 1021 Highway 160, verifying, is that down in Walsenburg? The one I'm seeing in the email here is 1021 Highway 160.

0: It must have been sent to you by mistake, because that is down in Walsenburg, so go ahead and disregard that.
1: I copy, thanks. Just wanted to make sure it got to the correct person.
0: I'll get it over to him. Got the 1505.
2: How about 0-4-9?
0: Good.
2: I'll be out for vehicle maintenance, yes, Old Cripple Creek.
3: I'll be out for you, sir. Thanks for your help. Enjoy your night.
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0: Alright, if you see that part of the southbound side, I gotta find a good place to turn around. He's standing up on the side of the road without a shirt on, so I'm gonna go see what's going on.
1: Copy 1307.

0: Well, it's Figure 8 on duty.
1: Figure
0: 8. Yeah, afternoon. IBM 497, Car 635, break your story.
1: Go ahead.
0: 47547.
1: Good afternoon, at

0: Benjamin Love's friend.
1: Yes, sir. I think this crash is going to be cities. They're going to it as well. I'll discuss with them and look at our maps here in a minute.
0: Yeah, let me know and I'll advise. And then to be green. Over 2:50, copy 10 check, please. Come on, flight.
1: 8513527, call it a 10.
0: 825 at the 153, but I don't know if this is an area 1 and 2 car for tonight.
2: Hi, copy. I can head that way. I'm not too sure if I think it would be 2316 as close or not. I'm just coming from the south side of the county, but I'm heading that way.
0: Yeah, it's going to be a northbound 153, not blocking. We'll show you the SUV in the block. Sedan, fire medical.
1: Probably to make contact, then you can attach me to that crash. Outbound 158.
0: Alright, 10 and 8, go ahead and send down. I got the 27 on there.
2: Alright, Kelly, thanks. And I can just go to whatever's needed. I think there's only two of us on for the 3P car anyway.
0: I copy 1300. What are 44 reference areas? R44, go ahead. Mayor 17, Mayor has some stuff here at the office. Let's just go high end. Two bigger, 81 through 5, and 17, Mayor 8, 6 through 10, until R66 comes up. I copy that. Two bigger, could you copy?
2: Hello, Two bigger, I copy all that, Derek. Thank you.
1: Civic 60 Mary, copy as
0: well. Okay, 1320.
3: Hello, Tudor, 4 Mary, clear.

0: level 2 echo level.
1: Right.
0: Yeah, can we get more details on where this crash is? Because I'm not finding it.

All I have is it's on East Las Vegas and Janitel, just north of Janitel on Las Vegas. Okay, I will come back and see. And I just reached out to Al Paso for more clarification, so I'll let you know.

Pueblo 204, may I copy assist? Highway 67, I think we're about to 57, correction, 54, with Colorado Boilington Queen 892, Silver Harley.

0: man, Taker 11.
1: 11, go ahead.
0: So according to El Paso County, looks like CSPD's on scene. Looks like they're going to be taking the crash, but I'm just verifying with them.
1: Copy. Yeah, if it's in the area, I'm thinking it's definitely there.
0: Yeah, they said they were taking them, but I'll just confirm. But I'll go ahead and understand them for now.

0: then 2 Baker 11, I just confirmed CSPD is taking the crash. Copy, thank you. You can show me clear enough.
1: Solo 0 for Mary.
0: Frederick for Mary.
1: Alright, he's having mechanical issues, but have somebody on the way to come pick him up. You can show me clear with this.
0: Thank you.

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1: Cover 2.
0: Out of Nevada, 7356, Frank 8, on a white Chevy truck.
1: First place, getting back on the 2012 Black Honda Civic, expiration 10 of 2026. 7 in Nevada. And Nevada plates coming back on the 2026 Chevy, expiration 5-2026.

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0: I-25 southbound at 116 exit on ramp with the boy Young George Nora 33. It's a New Mexico plate on a black Hyundai SUV.
1: Studio 23, follow the line, that plate's clear, showing on a black 2024 Honda, expiring 10 of 26.
0: Did you say Honda or Hyundai?
1: Oh, sorry, that's going to be a Hyundai.
0: Alright, copy, thank you.
1: You're welcome, 1520.

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0: 13 Pueblo status on contact.
1: Pueblo 213, 10-4. I had a conversation with him. He doesn't recall or say anything about any conversation with any other drivers. Right now he's just taking a break. So you can just go ahead and show me clear.
0: Cody 1523.

0: 223 Bull, can you copy an animal complaint?
1: Black.
0: 25 at the 83 northbound. It's about a quarter mile just south of that milepost. It's a dog in the median running around dark gray and black. Unknown further.
1: I got the idea, Rob.
0: 1323.
1: Bubba 626, you can stand down, I'll take that.
0: 23, you copy west?
1: I copy, thank you.
0: Copy 1524.

0: my first driver's coming back clear valid at El Rego 082 series out of Denver. And where was the second driver out of?
1: Nebraska.
0: Driver's valid out of Nebraska. Class Ocean Henry 143 series.
1: I copy, thank you.
0: I got my idea case number there for you. I don't know if you saw it. 180.
1: Why, thank you.
0: 8205.

0: Attention Pueblo Park, units airing A ready. It's going to be at the North Shore Marina. It's a report of an intoxicated male party getting in a blue four-door Dodge Ram, pulling a Momba boat. It's a white male, 40 years old, blue sport shorts and a gray t-shirt. RP was swaying and walking and yelling at a party. RP willing to sign. Here at 1528.
1: Well, 1472. I'm in, Mr. Boat. Which, did they say which boat ramp that was coming out of?
0: Yeah, it's going to be the North Shore Marina. He was getting into a blue four-door Dodge Ram, pulling a Momba boat, 40-year-old male, blue shorts, gray t-shirt.
1: I copy that. I'm out of position, but I will keep an eye on it. Thank you.
0: 15-20.

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1: David 23.
0: I-25 southbound at the 109 with Charlie Union X-ray, Union 71 on a white Ford sedan.
1: Junior 23, 4 blown a blind, that place clear on a white 2011 Ford, showing

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1: Copy, 1534.
0: Go ahead.
1: Permission is revoked on a refusal on a 071 adult state ID. I'll send out confirmation on that.
0: Alright, thank you.
1: You're welcome, 1535.

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1: Okay.
0: Highway 24 eastbound 279, Colorado Custom Plate, Paul Adam to George William, the dark Toyota.
1: Please coming back on a 2025 maroon Toyota Tundra, expirations 5/20/27 at 15:37.
0: Pueblo 2/23. Go ahead.
2: Yeah, there's a crash that's happened behind me. Two vehicle, and can you send somebody? A deputy or something, so I can take care of the crash, or if F-66, if he's close by.
0: Hi, Carver, you still at the 109?
2: Correct, the crash happened on the southbound, they're behind me, I can see the vehicle, but it's too far to read the plates.
0: Hi, copy, I'll give County a call and have them send fire.
3: Pueblo 66, I'll redirect from the 87, heading that way now. And just to be clear, the crash is on what side, where?
0: It's at the 109 southbound.
3: Okay, and it just happened behind this traffic stop?
0: That's what it sounds like.
3: 10-4.

0: left of Scott, Sam Charles Ocean, Tom, President Derek, David, Edward, Robert, Edward, King, date of birth 6-8 of 68, that's 6-8, Mail Colorado.
1: Calling in. I'm in southbound the interstate. I'll check for that dog. You said it was at the 83 when I go through that area.
0: That's affirmative. The 83.
1: Okay, I'll be there in a few minutes. I'll let you know if I find anything.
0: Copy it. 1540. 1066, 12.

0: County has fire in Redding Route.
1: I copy direct. How close is 23 to being done with that traffic stop?
0: To you, 23. S2260 is wondering how much longer you're going to be on that traffic stop.
1: Probably 10 minutes.
0: Break S2260, copy loss.
1: Contact.

0: David 23 S66, go to tech. What are you cutting that citation for?
1: Expired tag, driving while revoked, and a seatbelt. As of now, he hasn't shown me his proof of insurance yet.
0: Okay. Can you see that crash? Is it blocking? Is it a fender bender? What's the status?
1: I can see it. It's not blocking one of them in the center median, which is not blocking. The other one on way far from the right shoulder drove into the field. So I haven't checked on the status, but they don't look like a injury as of now. But I'm gonna check. I'm just gonna. If you're heading this way or not, I can just cut this guy loose with a warning, or I can finish this for 10-12 minutes. I still have to write proof of service, and then I can take care of the crash, because I have another witness behind me. They said he had by the parts of the other crash, of the crash.
0: Okay, just finish that one as quick as you can and move on to the crash. I'm headed that way now. All right, Tom. Go ahead.
2: Yeah, I drove through the 83. There's no dog in the median shoulder side of the road or anywhere in between. I can clear that one out.
3: I got me. Thanks a lot. 1544.
4: Clear verbal 005.

0: Charlie Tour, 4-5, just 35.
1: Doing it.
2: So it sounds like it's going to be a red Kia versus an older Jeep, dark in color. Archie called in, stated that he was trying to slow down for 23 stop and got rear-ended in the passing lane by the party behind him. And it sounds like they're not blocking. Possible injury.
1: Okay. I'm northbound at the 97. I'll be there directly.
2: I copy, sir. 1546. 2-23, Papa.
1: 2-23, go ahead.
2: I don't know if I updated you, but the information's in the call for that party revocation.
1: I copy, thank you.
2: You're welcome, 1546.

Mary, clear driver. Paul Adam Union Lincoln Sam Edward Nora. First of Christopher is common with the Paul Henry. Date of birth 11/22 of 86 Mayo, Colorado.

0: he's coming back clear valid, adult regular, 0300 series out of Woodland Park. He does have a motorcycle endorsement.
1: Thank you. I'll be on the verbal.
0: 1547.

0: Verbal, is it or Formatic?
1: Okay.
0: We clear, Verbal.
2: 5 George 42, that party is clear, valid, California.

0: 1679.
1: Was that 1-6 at the end?

0: Tim Bakery. Hello.
1: Hello, Tim Bakery. Go ahead.
0: Can I attach you to a phone message? I have a New York State trooper that's needing to talk to a Colorado State Patrol trooper.
1: You can attach me and I'll take care of that.
0: Thank you, 1552.
2: Hello, Speaker 27.
0: Go ahead.
2: Private to on scene for Vehicle 2. Vehicle 1 will be cleared from the scene. I'll be cleared with a crash report and break for charges.
0: Okay.
2: 957 and 142.
0: 57.
3: Close party.
1: West of Messers. Mary, Edward, Sam, Edward, Robert, Victor, Edward. First, I believe, Miles, Mary, Young, Lincoln, Edward, Sam. Date of birth is 12/28 of BA9.
3: /1472, that party's clear, valid, all regular on 043 out of Pueblo.
1: I copy that. And I may have missed the return on the plate,
3: that current. Affirmative, current 3/2/27 on a white and color 2021 Hyundai.
1: Copy that, thank you.
3: 1553.
4: Unless I already cleared with you, then disregard, sorry.
0: Yeah, you did, I was trying to figure it out, but I got it. Thanks.
2: Trigger 3.
0: Good.
2: I'll be off duty. Have a good night.
0: Have a good afternoon at 1554.

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1: 223.
0: Advise me that there's no injuries, they're gonna clear it, they're clearing medically.
1: Copy, 1355. And 223, Papa.
0: Go ahead.
1: And are you on scene of the crash now, or are you still on the stop?
0: 3-4 minutes, I'll be clear, and I'll be, go to the crash. As of now, I'm still on the traffic stop.
1: Copy, 1355.
2: Papa, first, what's your subject?
1: Copy, 1556.
0: Pueblo 13.
1: 213.
0: I'm going to be off duty. Thank you for all your help today. You have a good rest of your day.
1: You're welcome. Have a good rest of your day. 1556.

0: message. He said, go ahead and put me on scene. I'm going to be out with that. I'm going to guess that's the red Kia in the center median. Get your plate of that.
1: Copy, 1557.

0: 6 on duty.
1: 1066.
0: Good afternoon. I am at 0118. I'll be car 772. Great for starting.
1: Good.
0: Starting is 29470.
1: Good afternoon. 15.
0: 0215. The area is 123. Car 816. Great for launch.
1: 12 miles.
0: 16570.
1: 15 59.

0: 我是几岁的？Okay, I've got that. Tina moved out of the meeting and we're over here on the right shoulder now.
1: Copy 1600 now.

Corporal Tuesday at 17 on duty. Tuesday at 17. Good afternoon. IBM 176829. Opening car 238, Greg Files. Go ahead. 28838, Alabama Airs 4 and 5. And that was vehicle 829, correct? Negative, vehicle 238. I copy, good afternoon, 6202. Pueblo Parks, 1905. 1905. I'll be on duty. Have a good afternoon. Coming afternoon, 1603.

0: 正听波波。
1: Pull off that right shoulder all the way to get to this two track and then just reverse straight down it. So I'll reverse down the shoulder.
0: Two 17 Papa. Had a pending motor, says that 25 mile post 64 northbound for a 2015 Honda Pilot. RP blew their front tire, asking for some cross control.
1: Copy that, I'll start heading that way.
0: Copy, thanks, 16-04.

0: Buffalo Parks,
1: 1909.
0: 1909. Hey, I'm off duty. Have a great evening. Thank you.
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0: 66. Go ahead, sir.
1: Okay. So, the other vehicle involved, I'm not sure it's one or two yet, but it went through the speed off fence out in the field, but it didn't cut the fence. It just went over the top. I'm going to have to cut this fence to get him back out. Once I get him back out, I'm going to move all of this up to the exit 108 before we all get smacked again.
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Okay. About an hour before end of race time, we're going to start getting our left lane or right lane closure set up for eastbound traffic.

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0: 1166. If I see I hung caution tape on both posts, then I cut the fence in between. There's one T-post in the middle of it that'll need replaced. Once I get this guy back on pavement, we're going to move all the stuff to X-108.
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0: Pueblo, 204 Mary, 1035. Highway 24, eastbound 294, call out Frank Paul William David 10, black Nissan.
1: Thanks, Tony, back on A. 2024, black Pathfinder with X Mission 5 of 2027, 1612. And attention all two bigger troops, area now at a road rage, Highway 24, the 299 eastbound. Upgraded a green Toyota Tacoma, license plate Frank Ocean Edward 68. Weaving and safely cutting the driver RP off. RP does have visual and is willing to sign. No further information here to 1612.
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1: Good.
2: Copy, direct on that, ready? We're not having anybody in position for it. You can just make sure CSP is aware.
1: Yeah, we are getting over to them now. 1612.
3: Go to deck.
2: On deck.
3: Are you there?
2: 66 on deck.
3: Go ahead. Sorry, I didn't hear what you said.
2: We're almost there now. It's just, I don't know why he's doing what he's doing, and it's not just getting off the road. If you can use your PA, tell him to pick it up. The whole reason is to get us off the road, not sit here and dawdle like we're doing.

0: 10 takes out 302 center at another road rage. I-25 into 151 south, southbound. We have a black Defender and a black Subaru, no license plates on either. Road rage and chasing each other, brake checking each other. RP no longer as visual, but is willing to sign. Here it is.
1: We're fine, the off exit 108. We're out of traffic. And don't get you kicked.
0: Copy,
2: 1666. Kia, which I believe is going to be vehicle 2, Colorado 963, Queen William Sam.
0: 1666, I copy that. Plates clear. Show me on a 2017 red and color Kia, expiring 10 of 26, 1616.
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0: Go with plate, alright, go with plate.
2: Colorado Adam Henry Nora, X-ray 82.
0: S66 Bubba on a blind, that plate's clear on a black 1998 Jeep, showing expired 8 of 25 at 1616.
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1: Go ahead.
0: Just for your 43 now, we are getting a crash notification at 5400 Goldfield Drive. No contact when calling back, but EPSO has fire en route to check the area.
2: I copy. I'll load up my stuff. Just let me know if you get any updates.
0: I copy. I'll let you know as soon as I get back from El Paso 16.

0: Apollo Charger 8. Hi, Dave. That trooper, some info that she needed. You can go ahead and clear that phone message break.
1: Okay.
0: She sent me out of that screen office on vehicle maintenance. I'll just be switching to a new vehicle. I'll give you that vehicle up here in a moment. Copy, play when you're ready. Fred. Arizona plate, Charlie Adam Lincoln, 3314, white Honda Pilot.
1: Copy, 69.

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1: Go ahead.
0: So regarding that crash on Goldfield, looks like fire did find a motorcycle in the ditch. I'm getting an exact location on where they're at now.
1: New copy.
0: Pueblo, Shoemaker 27. Shoemaker 27.
2: Hold me off duty. Have a great day. Thanks for your help.
0: Yeah, we can have 16:20.

looks like it's going to be on Goldfield and Fountain Valley School Road.

0: Hold on, 204 Bay, 1035. Okay. 24 eastbound, 295, Colorado, Edward North, Mary 80, Scurry, Florida.
1: Thanks, coming back on the 2013 Gray PT Cruiser. 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
1: Tolentino, spelling Tom Ocean Lincoln, Edward Nora Tom, Ida Nora Ocean, first of Brandon, common date of birth 2/17/2000, male, Colorado. Sorry, it's 2/17/2005.
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1: S66.
0: What is TD-23's case number for this?
1: That's going to be 1089.
0: Cuff, thank you. You'll be primary on this, and you go show me clear.
1: I copy, and approximately how many feet of fence damage was there?
0: I'm going to say about, well, it'd be the distance of two fence posts, so 24-ish feet, I'd say.
1: I copy 63.

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1: Go ahead. 1474,
0: we just got a call, South Shore Marina, at the store there. An 8-year-old female was bitten by a dog, currently refusing med. Dog is still in the area, and it belongs to another one of the slip owners there.
1: Okay. Could you email me the call info and the RP info, and I'll head that way?
0: I copy 1631.

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0: you send that to him or per email, and I'll be on the TCR.
1: Okay, great, thanks.
2: You can show me, clear the contact at the visitor center. Parties are going to break camp and head home.
1: I copy. Yeah, 1637.

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0: 24 eastbound 296, Colorado dealer plate, Edward George John Union 38, the blue Toyota 400.

0: I'm getting a return, but I'm not getting any plate or vehicle info out of it on 63.
1: They copy that. Expected with the dealer plate. We're going to probably stop about the 2.7.

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2: Do we know when we're going to be able to open up that eastbound from Highway 24?
1: About 2 hours or so. Northwest 93, is there somebody who's calling in about the traffic?
2: Yeah, Pike Peak Highway's on the phone wanting to know when it was going to be open up. They figured it's going to be open up here soon.
1: I copy. Would you do me a favor and give me their phone number? I'll give them a call and we'll coordinate.
2: I copy. I'll get his number and I'll email it over to you.

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1: 去你们正厅。
0: 那就像那个深空空空空可以informme the other day, maroon Dodge Ram truck in the center median. At about the 63, the driver looks to be unconscious. There's a child in the back seat. I'm going to finish up here. Shouldn't take me too much longer. I'm going to head that way.
1: I copy. So 13 was out with that vehicle earlier, and county's been out with them. I called county when we got a call about them about an hour and a half ago, and they told me that some of the parties stated they were 10-4, and they're waiting for a friend to come help them. Okay, you're good.
2: And I emailed you his phone number now.
1: I'll give him a call.
2: 1641, and 2 Edward 4 Mary, go to Carmen.
3: Sorry about that. Left, I spell Victor Idanora, Idanora George, first of Timothy, common. Date of birth is 12-21 of 77, male out of Arizona.
4: Hello, Park 1474.
1: 1474.
4: You can show me out of the South Shore Marina store on that dog bite.
1: I copy you, 1642.
3: I do. It's David 01-675-220. Again, mail out of Arizona.
2: Alright. Looks like he's coming back non-eligible. Class David on that David 016 series. I'll throw that in the call for you to look at.
3: I don't have CAD and I don't have access to my email right now. You're saying it's not.
2: Actually, you know what? It's non-commercial. It's not eligible. His commercial is valid until 2042.
3: Thank you. On the citation.
2: Alright, 1645. Trigger 16 here.
5: What will trigger it?
2: Go ahead.
5: Have the vehicle change info for you when you're ready.
2: Go ahead.
5: Car 315, brake starting.
2: Go ahead.
5: 792-53.
2: Okay, I copy at 1645. Yeah, do you have an ETA for your cold field crash?
6: I'll stay for shutdown.
2: I can. This is your digital account.
6: I'll
2: stay
6: for shutdown. Second hold.

0: 运不满意归属。具体时间是三元。Good afternoon. My IBM is 173-990. I'm in car 372. Great for miles.
1: Go ahead, miles.
0: 8963. No wrong assignment, but can you put me in trouble status up to Denver, please?
1: Copy, trouble status 1646. To Wesley, we're all good for the mass exodus come off mountain.
2: 16. Over to David 17. Yeah, the moon truck hold up on me. I'm going to talk as you talk.
1: Tune in to 17, can you come in?

0: 正经。
1: 正经，I'm Tinfo. It was a red Dodge Ram truck, but he was letting me know about the other one in the media.
0: Take off your 1647.

0: 4509-4505. The VIN on that trailer isn't matching. Could you run the trailer by VIN for me?
1: Okay.
0: 5 Victor 8, Victor Charlie 5, 322, Frank Mary 5, 002, 29, out of Texas.
1: Alright, that van's coming back on a white 2015 VNTC trailer. Expiration is going to be 4 of 2027. Plate associated is going to be that 276 Charlie 379.
0: Copy. Could you send that to Omar for email as well? Thank you.
1: Take care for that. Tomorrow will be 223.
2: DC-23, I'm in El Paso County line, south down at 25 on the Andrew Channel for a bit and route to Valvosa.
1: Alright, got me. Good afternoon, it's 16-51.
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1: Chandler 7.
0: Good afternoon, or evening. I'll be on duty in CAD for construction overtime, 24 in Calhoun. Break for beginning.
1: Good.
0: 65487.
1: Hey, you said 24 in Calhoun.
0: Hey, firm, it's the Peyton Calhoun project.

0: from Strip 15. Can I get a case number?
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0: Copy, driver and vehicle.

0: Victory Mary, go with that flight. I'm ready.
1: Flight will be Franklin Henry, Mary 46. Wait for driver.
0: Yeah, everybody, go ahead with the driver now.
1: Just about Lincoln, Adam, Nora, George, Edward, Nora, Henry, Ocean, Robert, Sam, Tom, Richard, Ryan,
0: 222-2001. Okay, 16 53. 16 Mary, run that plate. Frank William Henry Mary, 46, if that's correct. It's coming back clear, no record. Ryan is coming back clear, valid, adult rig in a 17.
1: It'll be Frank Queen Henry Mary, 46.
0: Okay, let me make the change. But in the new plate, looks like it's coming back, I show clear. Also coming back, shows to Ryan Langerhurst or Jessica Willingham. No plate info offered.
1: Copy.
0: 1654. And is this 1050 with entry, or still trying to figure it out?
1: The passenger was transported with injury. Driver's complaining of injury, but he is refusing medical.
0: Okay, I can't be here. I'll make it up. 16 for someone.

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0: Copy. Plane, we're on the plane. Looks like it's coming back Clearville, 2019 Super Utility. We're going to 16-7.
2: Alright, we got a tire change. She's back on the road. I'm going to go ahead and get turned around, and then I'll head down to that red truck and make sure that all that.
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0: Expiration 2/27, again 2/2027. How should we stop now?

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1: Go with the driver.
0: That's Richardson, Robert Ida Charles, Henry Adam Robert, David Sam Ocean Nora, first of Spencer, Sam Paul Edward Nora Charles Edward Robert. Date of birth 7/18/96. That is a female, Colorado.
1: Form area, I copy. I'm a Brendan McCartney, looks like coming back clear valid. I show 1-5.
0: I should be on a purple.
1: I'm copy to 1700 hours.

0: C6 level.
1: 310 on Union Cat 3.
0: 310, I'm sorry, RC 6 level? Can I attach you to a call that needs a dispo? Oh, it looks like it's a coal 1050.
1: Copy, go ahead, attach me.
0: I appreciate it, thank you, sir. Every 210, sorry about that. Go ahead with the, I think it should be getting mileage, right?
1: Yep, starting 32450, and then does 2 bigger 16 Mary, maybe hands over there.
0: Let me check. 2 bigger 16 Mary, do you need assistance?
2: Yeah, if you want to start this way, that'd appreciate it.
0: Sounds good.
1: Sure, holding
0: up. Okay, you need a location, you got it.
1: No, I got help pulling out the call.
0: Sounds good, so you should be on the call now. And 1701.
3: Pueblo 204 Mary.
0: 204 Mary, go ahead.
3: Yeah, as of right now, I don't have access to driving shirt. Is there another trooper that's on that can help me out run this plate?
0: Okay. Let me check. 204 Mary, copy
3: there. I did not.
0: Sounds like Tim's gonna help you. Meaning 2 acre 10.
3: Thanks, yeah, I'll be on tech, just let me know.
0: Okay, copy. 2 acre 10, you got there. Something to do.

0: Pueblo,
1: FS 2423. FS
0: 2423, go ahead. Have a good night, you can show me off duty.
1: Back up to FD, have a good one, sir. Run 1703.

0: Timothy 16 America. Yeah, just for your 43. I'm gonna wait till I can't remember, it was R54. When he gets here, this party did admit to drinking earlier in the day. Prior was telling me they could smell alcohol on him. He's got bloodshot water eyes. I'm just gonna wait till I get here to do roadside with him.
1: You said you had bloodshot eyes? This is Sergeant Market. Okay, sounds good. Chief Baker 10, did you copy direct? He's going to wait for you to do roadside.
2: Yeah, 10 direct. ETV about 25.
1: Okay, copy, sir.
2: We advise possible extended injuries if we're suspecting SBI or...
1: Chief Baker 16 Marys, copy, sir.
0: I don't believe so. I'll check with the fire that's still on scene real quick. You understand, Mike?
1: Mm, 1705.
2: Buffalo R66.
1: R66, go ahead, sir.
2: Alright, so with that RP, they were insistent that they're going to fill out an online report and very minor damage. You can clear this off.
1: Sounds good. I will jump up. 1705. 2-6-6. 2-6-6 America.
0: Speak with fire, they don't think so. Possible knee injury and inoperation from actually sliding on the bike.
1: 2-10 to copy truck. 1705.
3: 2-4 America.

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1: Center is in America.
0: It's reporting that a private tow landed is an option sequel.
1: Okay, 706.

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1: FS 24/7, you good?
0: Let me clear my special event. You should be off duty every night.
1: I copy off duty. Have a good one. 1708.
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0: Just checking, you're still heading to the construction overtime, right?
1: Affirm.
0: Okay. So, Chairman?
1: Probably today to 23. Go ahead. Report taken, it's a property damage crash. Both vehicles were drivable. Driver 1 was cited for 954038141, and I'll be clear.
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Down New Mexico, Charlie Henry George, Mary 60, Red Dog.

0: 14 Pueblo Combined, plates clear on a 2001 Dodge. Spartan 428 out of New Mexico, 1711.
1: 17, I copy. Check on the driver. They're all 10-4, they're just waiting on their tow. Approximately 2-ish hours. They blew their tire, took it into the median just to be safe with the boy in the car. Usually clear.
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0: Go ahead and attach me to 10-16 to crash. I'll be heading over to Royal Central to check out for any injuries of that passenger.
1: I copy that, was on your mouth. 17 call.

0: Timmy, can you copy a call? I don't, not sure when you have time to do this, but when you can copy further. Okay, it sounds like Denver's asking for assistance. They're asking if a trooper could go to an address of 11770 Bison Meadows Court. Something about speak to the driver and get a driver's statement, issue citation for a spilled load. They have a case number. It's a 1-Charlie case number. You can also contact, unless the trooper that you can contact. Do you want to deal with that now or hold off?
1: Just do that, everybody else being tied up and myself being the only one available for calls. Probably best just to hold off on that a little bit.
0: Hi, copy. I'll just put it pending it for you, and then you just let me know whenever you're ready to deal with it, and we'll go from there if that sounds good.
1: All right, copy. That sounds good. I'll let you know when I take care of it.
0: Sounds good, sir. I appreciate your help. That's 1714.
2: Level R66.
0: R66, good.
2: Copy, correct. I'm at you. Yeah, we'll pin that until the 7P car comes on.
0: I appreciate it, sir. I'll make a note of it as well. 1714. Copy direct as well, sir.
1: Let's make it ready. I copy direct. Thank you.
0: Thank you.

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1: Good traffic.
0: 24 westbound 298, Colorado David King, George Henry 79, white Chevy.
1: I copy that, 1716. 24 Mary on the blind run of the plate, looks like it's coming back as you clear. Also coming back, valid. 2017 Charlie pickup, white in color. You're into 1716.

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1: 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How's it going? 2318.

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0: Last I spell Ida Victor Edward Sam, first with Mary Common, date of birth 10/25 of 51, that's 5-1 female, Colorado.
1: Copy, 1718. 2-4 Mary, I'm trying to get clear, so valid adult range, restricted corrective lenses. Show 1-7 series.
0: Thank you.
1: You're welcome, 1718.

Station 2 David units are here ready. It's going to be Highway 50 at 21st Lane. Older red Jeep, unknown plate, turned south on 21st Lane. Weaving all rear, the road can't maintain lanes or speeds. RP no longer has visual, doing the sign there at 1722.

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1: Sounds good, sir. Have a good one. 1728.

0: Well, Deputy Dante, now I copy. Thanks, 1729.
1: 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I'll be on your channel. Thank you. Have a good one.
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3: Eastbound 295, New Mexico plate, Robert Zebra Young 992, Gray Toyota.
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1: Hello, your name is Dickie. MI-25 at the 116. 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
0: 2359, copy, that's 1730. Sure, for Mary, that flight came in clear. I show it valid on a 2014 Toyota, unit 1730.
1: 2-16.
0: 2-16, good.
1: He just wanted to refuse
0: roadside. I copy, he refused roadside, is that right? Everything else was kind of broken.
1: He's in custody.
0: I copy, custody now. Thank you. 1730.

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0: Copy,
1: go ahead. At the beginning of this call, I want this disregarded, right? This wasn't from a road rage.
0: I wasn't muted, put it in. Let me look really quick. Tell everyone. Right, I don't think that belongs there. I think that's a mistake. Based on what I'm reading.
1: Thank you.
0: You're welcome. 17:31.

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0: I'm clear of Pike Street, and you can go ahead and show me off duty. Have a good night.
1: 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Have a good one. 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

aggressive driver. I've been on the 149 southbound. Describes a gray GMC Mary Clayton Boy Zebra Union Charlie 90. Driving recklessly, male driver, cutting people off. That's official. The RP still does. And it's one to sign. Looks like you have an RP name and number. Those received from apps are EPSA. That's the run of the plate. Looks like a phone records to clear as well. And valid. 2013 GMC Utility Silver Color. 1736.

0: He wants the name of the passenger if we have it.
1: That's all we've had.
0: Subject 3-6.

0: Oscar Danglund.
1: Do you have any, can I get the terms in the comments section and then check out for the first?
0: Yeah, same tender and then.

0: biggest and the only one I have is refused road signs in custody. Is that all you need?
1: Yeah, and if you put the time of the crash from the county, please.
0: Yeah, let me find out that. 17.

0: Okay. Copy, thank you. You can see that private jet on scene. We're going to hold off until we hear from R66 for confirmed injury status.
1: Copy, 1741.

0: 后我去曾经城这里发了。距离曾经。
1: Hi, 23 FM. We took exit 55. New Mexico plate, Boy John Charlie, David 68 on a white Honda HRV.
0: Pueblo on the line, that plate's clear on a 2021 white and color Honda, expiring Pueblo 26, New Mexico, 1743.

0: bigger dance bubble. Okay, Prime 66 Bubble, FBI, they're waiting on scans. Just as a...
1: Probably stealing it, huh?

0: 17, Bubba. Pressure is clear valid on a 106 out of New Mexico. Also showing a Colorado return, no document found on a 172.
1: Copy,
0: copy. 1747.

0: depression.
1: Hey, good evening, guys.
0: We got that party on board. It's fully en route to Fountain Beach. Right.
1: Yeah,
0: right, with a mileage. 3-2-4-7-0, right? Would you check with Fountain Fire Department, see if they're willing to meet me at the PD for a legal blood draw? ETA would be 10 to 15 minutes.
1: Okay, let me check. So is he pregnant?

0: to 10, Papa.
1: 10.
0: Okay, it looks like someone can in their building to call now. I think they'll let me know in just a little bit here.
1: Okay, if they ask me for a more specific ETA, I'm looking to be there at about 18:03.
0: Okay, so that'll be, let them know, and I'll let you know. 17:51.

0: Great Falls, is your calling?
1: Three, Gary. My 25 is 159. I'll get you.
0: Thank you, sir.

0: Vinegar 16, Mary Papa. Your 911 call time is in there. I don't know if you need it. 1613, though.
1: Thank you.
0: You're welcome, 1652.
2: It's going to be East Purcell Boulevard and East Industrial by the Pueblo West East Hardware. Customer seems intoxicated, slurring, cussing, bloodshot eyes, drove away at grade F-150, left East Hardware approximately 3 minutes ago, heading westbound on Industrial, then was headed southbound on Purcell. Looked like he was working on Highway 50 in another direction of travel. 1753.

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1: 224.
0: Yes, we're in pattern northbound 26, I'll be out with Colorado 225, Robert Edward Zebra, down for the Grace Hyundai.
1: Flight has been associated with Sam, otherwise it is clear on a 2006 Hyundai, expiring 1126, 7254.

TJ4 copy over. TJ4. Me, New Mexico male, last of Marquez, first of Andrew, no middle, date of birth 7/21 of 50.

today, the 22. Can you please come back real quick? 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